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Now, person would don't crato on some panis media. What the befa 0261 333364 0261 333364 Nemum ansana mekin kai anu disembe bis dia sema paso ono jame mamen ko ashe we emra sisi ya na bebi ampese wu jame maye ko basisi ya no eye ma ata heba center ma ata heba center ne ma ata heba center ewo atonsu munako a eben great man Paris na yari awakodali muno ebi stroke. 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Ubet your friend was 0243. 40 70 19 0243 40 70 19 and now 0553 94 6559 0553 94 6559

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what thing or no city free brony for tell chrome over UK? What's the other Yamishi now? Not on tune anymore show. What's the other num way? Now, Oma was from Jay. What's the other mem watching? Ya dofunu munyina wono oton kranu wono otie munyina ochia obibia.

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Was at the good morning. Was here then Yamia Sepas, Yami, where you are no prebiet to say, aye, fair. Where you need the actually. Was that your chair war? Yamisman Yamidin Namusa Wadeba. Was one over Ghana, one over Nigana. Was said there were tearful atrivias yaman somewhere she are. Yinina, Yayasu, Yayakrad, where you two. Was said that? And was run no swan of Paymount. Kwame and Kansan Odifi Japan. What's it just say?

Was that them Nisa Bibia Yama wo when you abush yen yina? Yes. 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Was that the what tear for a trevias man saying yina washiano? Yin yina ya solin tentamo. 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I hear chains and pain yamidin namuswa with the bane. And sanya sorry, you must all.

Yes. Augustine de Free Australia. It was a good afternoon, IGP, in Bible. Makasi Dia would don't need no comment. Good afternoon, just a year we are all IGP in Bible. Was that your person would think that again? Send me Augustine. Many was the Florence, and no nanamo. You too, Australia. There's on the was it waiting for the worldwide preacher of our time? Yeah, Trey, we are singing now, Anasa Manzanina, Sampakani, I will pray you more. Was it Majani Nare, IGP, Majani Nare? Oh, Johnny, the Anuani, ever your word you way, and a pair bet that it to. Tom, what the free UK Bible? But the good morning, I don't say. But I don't know what to say. Nyamia Dome, who yet papa, papa, papa. Senior mission, which is Obusian, you know. Was Elder and Ne Ayamawudo. Oh, Mr. Yadom. And your two finger pump for Abraham, which is then you know, Israel.

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Was it a rather say who and was it with your Bible school professor? 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
0: That David Anania Zibila Wakane Hubium. 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

0: Samia Mufura Modin Sampa Yenina, a Brennan year, Yaban Nayako Tumfin Yankapong, or Branin and him.
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0: Now, what did Yankopon, Yankopon, what did you need to the year? 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

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A bombing. There's the Yamia Cassa a baby baba. Cobra by you, Majumanqua. Cobra by you, Majumanqua. 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Yan, you would have Pentecost monona Yamasum near Nimukasao. Near Nimuka, Yaka, you bear 2 minutes, 3 minutes. Or do man know where you are supply and pibo. To one of what Nimin in the Miapa, Meduba Guram, when none nine on her or Nansa, and we had a dear Yobafa. Ya three and sons of Sanchanidi today. Tinia Wakanya Biasa gave a temper, Wakasi. There was Akanya Napa. But I rather one Kasan saying, one can't. Then I'll be my mouth now because I'm giving you BBB. Benedict and Yamia Yameno. Then guys are also one winning members. Just a yes, a sudden in our dano, yes, a sudden in our dano. The Oba Osuma Mimi Woma, so be a software. The woman is a Ebia Oba Pentecost crowd, Ebia Unicra Lucas Burton, Ebi 4, Ebi 3, Biokra na Unicra 1, Worship Centers, and Bia 1 or so. 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

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E wade se yine juma. Yes, sir, we won in some wish that it be resignation letter no, and yam me kwabla se nam troy. A service of God so from the Trinity, awa, se fakom word ma penini, se nyam me se yene juma. When you are your asamko, your history. Wa brother me me dam pasu a mission. Se kwabla love ube ni ye. Some year to manamidia. A brother, co full time. Full time now, myself for my way. Myself for my way. I'm a dough in the mission. Let's be coming to us and running yaw me da. Oh, me cashing yamitri jump.

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1: Your mother chinkwa. Na yen kanche ni se belated happy Mother's Day. When it more friendly na. Onosu Kenya has a district police headquarters or is CID ni. Police, Mary, police. Okay. So what to say?
2: Ekem pa so me ho ye na onsu wapo mti sen.
1: Yankopon do me ye pa.
2: You ready ni edan ase
1: anopin. Okay. Eric, as you say.
3: Dakin. Boss. Na bombo ko die. And you said there's a birthday, oh more Thursday. Obi ani wo ati se.
1: Oh no.
2: Se no na wo bo.
1: Mother's Day ne twem no. And was a young man belated wishes, but for some good reason I have done it. Just wish my wife Theresa Yelson belated Mother's Day. The old say Emra, you see that or you priesting be I'm Robert's beer. Go check it. There's a way in your daddy. And a beer, who else will be an appeal to say a mammon a pile lie.
2: Oh,
1: you know they call chrono.
2: Okay.
1: But my said yes, I mean, yeah. Madam, belated Mother's Day.
3: We just want to lie.
1: I just had the anchor. Mother's Day, do we are? Yes, I'm a yes, I'm a yes. I'm a yes. I'm a yes. I'm a yes. I'm a
3: yes. I'm a yes. I'm a yes. I'm a yes. I'm a yes. I'm a yes. I'm a yes. I'm a yes. I'm a
1: yes. I'm a yes. I'm a yes. I'm a yes. I'm a yes. I'm a yes. I'm a yes. I'm a yes. I'm a yes. I'm a yes. I'm a yes. I'm a yes. I'm a yes. I'm a yes. I'm a yes. I'm a yes. I'm a yes. I'm a yes.
3: I'm
1: a yes. I'm a maybe we say na maybe some of the kwanso an opedi na ekoso sewa
2: you can an opedi eseja en Mother's Day mo bo ayen
1: me say an opedi men kasem
2: rade
1: men kasem rade na ekoso
2: enti ade ati enti o mo say eni je nkwa na ye de aso ye de aba ejuma ya aso ye de aba ejuma ti an opedi bibi ayo boko
1: okay
2: boko kama fa
1: Richard,
3: second.
1: Your microphone, you are.
3: Oh, sir. I
1: see. Yeah, now we go cup player now. The BBB was where you are that you.
2: Sir, the radio.
1: The BBB is now soon.
2: What's your say?
1: Now you're near to me.
2: What's
3: the media group? Which you're
2: not going to hear you from? Oh, good to hear you. What's your name? Hello, what's your
3: name?
1: Ghana for also your dear weekend, you.
3: Weekend, we know.
1: Oh, more HSS, no, what's the ye? Nah, oh, boah, almost so. Who do you mean? Almost do me. Oh, yes, upon.
3: I'm going to go for a penny.
1: Ati Ghana for I had the yes for Busu answer so Edda Muni na wase yes Kwaku. So what are the stories making headlines? What you can say? Papa na wabu hutu no.
2: Aye, Nana.
3: Nene kwa pno chile.
2: So odi. Oh, but I saw me ya rehu.
1: Na rehu what did you?
2: Ah, I was there.
3: Minim ya chu.
1: Kwaku manen kasami inti. Where we are now?
2: Minim say by mistake on because me show video no. Nana dear say. Once what the two ni see ni ha.
1: I said,
2: Bibi towa enfo bia ho na na da ho ye ma ne so

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1: omo te sana ne ya re ye wona ma hwo ye mistake
0: Now,
1: the world won't stop for you.
0: Of course.
1: And necessary.
0: Hey.
1: Me, se bi binti sementi, mi a me ye juma, e juma radi ni power for a rabbit. Applies to you, applies to everybody. E nipa, ubiya, enya wunti ni ebo wiyase. It's at all times. Safety first. One kasa nese udika, you know. Se uche video ni ya. Shady beam. Who say a yes and all more? They say the paracra will cry, my friends.
2: I am afraid.
1: Oh, let me abuse your penny. Quasi quati answer. Why I'm quatting? Nay, yes. And Nana Cabrachery, and so call me our more Esa. It was not only Lady Baco Esa and a Baco so appear.
0: They
1: all to scare gunus, not Baco, or Baron is not a red red or Saturday, a confuas ABC. And Anna, so soon,
0: and my barn of Cromosad, one be so woho.
1: Very well.
0: Me and us are dancing in a
1: city. Nana, for I'm the bear twice. I said, or Puma Tuno, or yeah, and Tuno, sa aye. And yet by accident, too. No, or pursuit to two.
0: Now,
1: reports such as say, we did to a drew.
2: Ah,
1: obey, it's just a beer, Tuno or two, the set or two, said him grow four, a two, a year.
0: And think of fans, Nano or Quaj.
1: Yeah, or Quaj fans.
0: Think of two and Uncle
1: Nan, anonymous on Peso will be to a yard, not
0: enter.
1: No, I saw cocky. No, I saw ye. And two. That's the third one I was in the audio over to our trainer. Pump action gun.
0: Why? And I baby, or this sea, and also the.
1: It's here, and I feel true with Jim or die.
2: Pump machine gun. Loaded revolver. What do you see in the chest here? No, what do you see in the yass here? Nothing, what do you see in the. Hey, Massa!
1: You also had Nukundu Hospital, Doctor Foye.
0: So, or that one, I need a bunch in any person, me see a brandy. And so, for just a minute, I said.
1: Now, Castle, to overjay.
0: Oh, there be yen yen by a ken, yen nipa canoe. Bibi say, Kabe 5-10 minutes,
1: baby. Hey, be our mobile.
0: And yeah, someone's won't bet me a giant training after another.
1: It can happen. Say, be our mobile general. They were not looking at his direction. Hey, be on this, sir. Say, yeah, bad, yeah. Oh, mobile body.
2: Yeah.
1: We cry, May I side walk to hospital? Say, yeah, show. Why must you do this?
2: You see. Not as for yes, many years.
0: I was
1: saying, I was saying, I was saying, I was saying, I
0: was saying,
1: I was saying, I was saying, I was saying, I was saying, I was saying, I was saying, I was saying, I was saying, I was
2: saying, I was saying, and yet you have a friend that you have see a fufuwa
0: no away. Me starting na class and ananom tu oni bia. On said you ma ye no say na dabi.
2: What?
1: Enya gamp enya gamp ora o. We eye e tu abuba.
2: Now we go 47 now we se buku ko ukod ne draw way.
0: E do talk from boko omde ni konya hwe
1: na
0: nsa kaja ati mi say.
1: Na pa.
0: Ade na jiboni.
1: E ka se wo ma wo.
0: Ah. 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
1: E bia na se na yere cry de bia na obi aware no. 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
0: yeah,
1: me papa na se de o ka se de ma. 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
2: yi. 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
0: Na me nko ye
1: hen se se ka me so ba. E to bia se na youth no na youth no. And I used to know more a piece can't tell woman and I'm wrong with this schedule that day. What did this schedule say? Oh, your youth. 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
0: and again as an adru me myself na check awu hwa hwe no ke bia wonan hu ba ebu nsa na odi si u yam ne kire say ba bi odi si ye die o wie wie ne hu o and yes odi for the trying a nine po
1: ba bi o ya ka say ya ka say nipa wa abdomen na ene hefa
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1: 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He is not discounted the facts a bit me about say ebi o but yema ya ready.
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0: Wadi edu obi edi chen.
1: Is it say e ka se ya ese eyi nana na obodo hutu no.
0: Ah.
1: Okay.
2: Yes, fine.
0: Akwa yi asen so nso akwa nya wuwo.
1: Akwa ku St. Joseph's College of Education.
2: Uh-huh.
1: Now you're a college prefect. Or
2: Anne. Sir, I because the story you are now been out got yourself over the CPI.
1: I'll be there, say. I'm say, oh, ciao.
2: Sir.
1: A friend of Mr. Bia.
2: Oh, okay.
1: A geography teacher.
2: Uh-huh.
1: KNUST.
2: Oh, okay. Yeah. Oh, dear, I'm part.
1: Ah,
2: aye. Oh, vidavi. Money, bro.
1: The friend say,
2: say yes, I need to be done. You know, you move to run. It's near pay what some say.
1: Okay.
2: You'll be at that young co.
1: Emma.
0: The king.
1: I tell you, send me a calabar.
0: Hey. Hey, blue. But soon say blue is no more states. See, we know. Blue, black, oh, Anna.
2: And the BBC
1: Ubi we say Adam is black. Atari we black.
0: Ah, we ain't black.
1: And you say we are now okay confirm not you know.
2: And you be a done and set here.
1: Weekend is what same BC many age. Yes, Voxy driver be more can say sorry no.
0: Yes, I turn on.
1: Say mo kwesa video na.
0: Ni video me share by me whole story no.
1: Or the video car no. Kan kwa so no chika no what the fuck na guys them na man for recording no. And hey, never say a cyber for in your head in the court. On the blue, I was it. We do for. And it's we do for dia. And the uncle trim 2 months. And the sign fine or some penalty unit.
0: How convertible car?
1: 3,120. It's just 31,000.
2: Yeah, getting your sign fine.
1: So when TV and Tia sign fine now. We start them 15 days.
0: 2 weeks to crack up.
2: Wow.
1: We dey wo me and no them if you work with them.
0: Yeah, me ask me who ask am come say me aka me them
1: so what you had them 2 months. But 2 months dey bank. And you dey obey
0: them. That is the me pay ngwe
1: chia. 3,120.
2: And think I definitely nent.
1: Me aka be them at.
2: But yes mo. Why dey look like and yes mo.
1: They say he was driving Voxy.
0: With
1: registration number EN511-26.
2: They
1: say driver phone or my bando do na no. Omo do omo car number and a driver. 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
1: 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Lizzie is what he found down. So chronum also so no also complain. So and if one year who be my ever it be didn't come up. Is it MPP for a year electoral area elections? Come see fight.
2: Ah
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4: 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Natonima Tropical Nails in Sue, and really a friend of the Carpenter's Choice. And one of them, and Nadua Samson Point from 1 to 6 inches. Donima High Tensile Iron Rods. 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
2: 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or ban much fine shopping more. enso no di dwaka kra emfa sapen to kwa enye na afi event center so onto wedding engagement nyine timi ye no na your modern waiting area ya wodi tra kwa hom amade bia 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

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Omaye ni amuno ne sama ya bo anu ne de besu mo se peace nunsia kasie. 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Now, and someone may day nam ene ano pay B and the same. Omampene John Dramani Mahama Kacha Ghana this year, wa, ifie, ene akwentu muse. 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
3: 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Now, for your flash, you are starting processing the amount. Who because is here, may not doubt. Nina visa assistant for the boy. I feel so. Say any a person you call work up on you no. Aha, once I am America for be who's to be Canada be who's to be. Oh, I feel Australia, Japan, any Europe, my piano, a person could be an. Nina da a visa assistant for the assistant. I met me a co once I do who's to be to come a boy. And what you move by, and Katasma who doing in our best support, documentation support, appointment booking support, and our travel consultations, and our application guidance, then you never got you a fellow for me, be a fine, yeah, to me a motor crano, and one. But just what I see, my country say a limited slot, and to Mr. Tumrika, and 10 tempted Tumrika, will be in the dress, Manamoto, Manamoto, Nebras is here, not visa assistant for your assistant. Yeah, your number way, number 1 is 0544-327006 0544-347006 Number 1, number 2, 02-57-95-68-77-052-57-95-68-17-0527-9568-17-0527-9568-17-0527-9568-17-0527-9568-17-0527-9568-17-0527-9568-17-0527-9568-17-0527-9568-17-0527-9568-17-0527-9568-17-0527-9568-17-0527-9568-17-0527-9568-17-0527-9568-17-0527-9568-17-0527-9568-17-0527-9568-17-0527-9568-17-0527-9568-17-0527-9568-17-0527-9568-17-0527-9568-17-0527-9568-17-0527-9568-17-0527-9568-17-0527-9568-17-0527-9568-17-0527-9568-17-0527-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
1: 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Wase sa auto bebere a, wase special discount. Anyhow, donyima, wase the long span roofing sheets aba. Ebi ye alulock roofing, SL lock roofing, roof single and then also the metal and the steel trusses come home. And to buy a roofing framework, make sure dinosaur, obang ram sons, I wouldn't chance in a gusua. We yana DNA and Piedria, Ningina do Nima will be. Was the way crano? 10% sad the whole chain. And to tall long span roofing, and metal trusses na o de mancasa. Utobe brain, no one to me and tria. What to me to chim Nadia cano, what it is. And was also Eddie rain gutter pipes, and then a fitting sabah, transparency, sebuho, and it roofing fittings are who doing in am. We are doing you must still complete. Kumas in the main office no. 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
3: 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No, you throw the bar. It may walk much in your big dim so and for the can choose me as you. The winning will be the jacob between any pan you and if you need never brand yes, your mom. 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I'm so I'll be to me see Ambeb Susu savings to come home to the crack. You remember what son of one

0: Woman Baba Jeku Siemon, the chest no pebosi to me mobby. A fair trade is a blind, and see the abao, see importers, ha. What can your mana becas to jab, bejiska ku yoba, na fi wabitriaka? Onze it it it it it. Simple! My mama location sitting in a location of Kramer, 1, 2, 3, 4, 5, ay, bibri. Yonko number 1, Santasia Prejunction. Number 2, Ayabrepo Junction. Number 3, Ayaswami, Anomanyan Quanta Post Office Wall, 1 year, number 4, AKGT, Old Barclays Bank, number 5, a doom piece that here. Once the MTN woman new office no, I wanna make a number. Number 0501 579621. 0501 579621.
1: Yeah, time her center. 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
0: 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Ye busia o detache. 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Number 1 ye MA Human Resource Management. 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Yewe ija CCC. Papa yebapa ran for the bay. Papa, good morning. Naso danke sine wo take ija police de chiwana. Hofe fefe no. Mu udru wa wa enebusia eye Central University. Ye campus nun so away. Yibit mia bon kombo. 0244 885838 0244 885838 One Central University where dreams are born.
1: My father born Kratan to us with the custodian, and I'm the first say and pay. On when you for could you upon Kromane Dahe, or see MPP the policy committee aba, or no my any chairman Titanini, or see way CDD ne Imani, or my bomb about superstars and I'm on to MPP to no, eh, come on. Now Heath Goldfields, and was a mine workers and Krofa nominee or my year, Jumo, Dio Mocano, Sikana Katrianten. muno oma ba modin ama oma kotu ani nyina NPP amanyoku no some the strategic committee 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
0: 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And one as one Tiakato sword no for over 1,000 unit green city housing project. And you can watch them no. Afis to Bank of Ghana, Afonso African wide collaboration from Penny for Bonkomo. And was to say Ghana, yeah, transform it. Pa, you may be in this case, some to your Kuyindi, a man Penny for you now somewhere in TCC governor. And why, IG, I guess stronger. African-wide collaboration to transform digital financial ecosystem. Never boa amasika sambeti mako ye. Heath for one day said, wakasi se diska bombutum entiwe yesu ubiya heath ni biya duka. 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
0: 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Na ya kwa the Daily Statement. And so, and I was saying, so we should do here. Yeah, I'm not. And then the years and some way. Now, dear, time better to be tried. What just to say? Yeah, women lawyers been no more. Blah blah blah. Kwanya, I abandoned in enough for so many people. And the Chief Justice wants so much done when you're home, baby. And what she honorable after your mark and wants to are one of the minority leader. They see when I'm cuckoo form. And so, concentrate region. I want you to finish there. And yeah, cuckoo communities. One bon come office. One must have bumpa, chumpa, and tear more person. 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

0: 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I have a rain gutter pipes and the fittings. Transparency is crack can home. Yamko Kumasi, a main office. No, as of YF Janssen on Benjamin RA office, we be with stress of pound ground where Duma report, Bantama Safoni Katia, Tatima Bako, Tamalin so Camville Janssen, Naya Fred 0544321150. Yako Jacob Columbic Electric Casa, Womba Boasum Yin, Industrial and Commercial Wiring, Pole Working, CCTV Camera, Ye installation the Tofonso, Electric Security Fencing, American Fence, Car Tracker, Automatic Gate, and phone remote gates or baby amount with this setup free to air DSTV Star Times broadband unlimited devices Starlink in a day after so PABX Intercom Hotel in office here yama air 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
1: Okay, and after so Central University see, I can't show some admissions, no. D78, Ekramad Masters in English Language, Omuji, Diploma Programs, no, I'm so bit me a mea ye, Nafiat Media Quay, Nim, and one young co ASCCC, a ja, hey ya, one ye campus, no, Bachupi, Uba Modena Fra, Nankomania Bo, 024488-5838 and one Central University where dreams are born. And I feel so ya a memfimera bank a bwamis casmet meko ye boost nye bemobi. 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Uko dum he ye ya PZ and chen one no ha empty new office no. Yen yo way manager, good morning. Number 0501-5796. One, I feel so visa assist for Omo assist anyone, and they are calling us. SCPC called Glasgow, Commonwealth Games Nibia, Kwane B, World Cup America, and now compose Canada, Nina Kwane B, Ombe Buami, it's Miako, simple, but my dinner for a passport, it too many contentum, Switzerland, Bessie, I see you, wah, a one crying, a one way. We have a number near 0544347006, and I feel 0257956877. The crack cry is 02579568 17. 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
0: Mami, I'm a sewa bracket to me name.
1: Kokusu a dummy.
0: Any best one of pay ye jemu not the ken at wasu.
2: Kokunia mamu bim na what is it? Yes, no statement via Ministry of Foreign Affairs is here. Was it? And Crawford's Magan Crawford, baby. Trafficking in the Paco, baby.
0: Hey.
2: Was it the Ministry of Foreign Affairs wishes to inform the general public that 28 Ghanaian nationals, predominantly youth, who were victims of sophisticated human trafficking network, have been rescued and repatriated to from Cote d'Ivoire to Ghana. Today, May 10, 2026, after a successful operation conducted by security operatives and officials of the Embassy of Ghana in Abidjan, the rescued human trafficking victims are safely in Ghana and currently assisting with further investigations. The government of Ghana conveys condemnations to Ivorian authorities, commendation to Ivorian authorities for the effective collaboration and shared intelligence. Ghanaians are hereby advised to be extra vigilant and avoid becoming victims of such trafficking schemes. Meanwhile, the Mahama administration assures that all efforts are being deployed to dismantle these criminal networks and bring the masterminds to justice. The ministry therefore urges the public to be conscious of the dangers associated with engaging unlicensed recruitment agencies which promise travel and job opportunities. The public is encouraged to this. So at the end of the day, sadly, we did be a yeti.

0: and yet the subwa asako babai. Oh, no, be afro. And I, ye dear Baha, and I say, say, ye intimin pie, and intimun can't send penny for no more. Ain't he, sir, what to honor will be a sim when ye jumao baby. And as will be to me, ye jumao baby amo. Now I hear passport, I'm near the oko. Now passport, no, and we nipper be ho, a new ho. They do this every day. I see a bar buying a bus, say, nipper 28. Ya
1: Côte
0: d'Ivoire. Ko baby na Côte d'Ivoire.
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0: Eh yedo.
2: Eh je no. 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They am into be mwasi. 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Ko kwaya to dia.
0: Na eh bia for all you know Côte d'Ivoire na your transit point.
1: Sir.
0: I don't know. But it could be. Say bia say omo de no be fa bia kotoka na bia eh yedo ma fa kusi Côte d'Ivoire. Yedo omo be ko.
1: Na baby do ko fa papa ge do fa ko branch branch.
0: No no.
1: Ke do fa branch branch.
0: Obi, sorry, sir, I'm a fifi hoba, a half genio. Oba, oba, oba, oba, oba, oba,
2: eh? Ah, ah, eh, ya, passport,
0: promise you, but some is one. You may say, for all
2: the one
0: that don't go into a 2 second. Oh, no, no, no, no, no, no, no, no, no, no, no, no, no, no, no, no, no,
1: no,
0: no, no, no, no, no, no,
1: no,
0: no, no, no, no, no, no, no, no, no, no, no, no, no, no, no, no, no, no, no, no, no, no, no, no, no, no, number of times.
1: Someone in Penifontina woman number. Yet you would need not bent it. Oh, hey, now, and go for we party. Who will be due to cry out in the number?
0: So I find a bag in the man
2: and
0: a bedroom room. The bag in a bonnet.
2: So I better
0: get one and a little bit.
1: And they have, it's a Nichina and Yachimi.
0: Nichi, two words they say, as Nichini Yachimi. The English name they say.
1: And you rip.
0: And I would have bet you, so I can say.
1: And I said, why you're not fun?
0: That sky roofing systems, I don't pay. I mean, Shramo, Samutai, China, Mobuama, Kukruku, Diaba. Now, Kukruku, you may be a hello in peace. Now, I can't just sky roofing systems, opese wo sesa style no jet sky roofing systems wo mo eye ne kama e medan no ejina ne naso medan no se de open bia wunya jet sky roofing systems e wo products e 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Roof it right, Constance. All right, Eric Opoku Jr. Ewo Hanum. Eric, what did you
3: say? Adam Kane.
0: Me who watch it?
3: Me who?
0: Oh, yeah.
3: Oh, Nyami Adam.
0: Last Saturday, no, Bibu Sase na Eric Way and a Robert Kass say, oh, Monday, you remember? And team say, we have a movie with him, so remember. Oh, my God. Now the program, what?
4: I have
1: a movie.
0: Eric Opoku Jr. is back on the block. Name and I said I will be seeing I will be treasure to Muno, making sure say who the cables, papa, and what they I na cables on the papa in our headquarters. And the tropical cables. Tropical cables. Ghana Standards Authority are now more certifier. Sana Energy Commission so now all the stamp is so and your weather ni more sick and I can yes also it will fluctuate any time. But so obey ye now if you will be making sure say the woo no would the ye would dino a gent mean fem would the way out dino weather no be resistant no cocoto tropical cables Frazero 244015578 was a hello FM4 and SBA. The woman say be an atroho tropical. But in order say ube ensure say a tropical friend number no and confirm neto auto we are wouldn't problem be a tropical cable a strong a safe a reliable tropical cable to papa preco Makion Hotel omo edge song was a ho Makion restaurant omo buau emma winya ediane papa edi. And also so Makion restaurant for the Asidama say Mother's Day no Obama Munina Mudi Emma Mammy for Sri Emma Bibia Kama Timisro say say no a bribiano and a pack of copy we did no baby so we did no a Makion restaurant. Local dishes, continental dishes, Chinese dishes and special ones I will pay in our almost year mount from an opaco copy Oko hotel na hotel no e would do Loris Tish Nechi. 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Fre, I have one premier Royal Bank in Penny for 0501. 0209-981-7 0209-981-7 0209-981-7 0209-981-7 3 8 0209-981-7 3 8 0209-981-7 3 8 0209-981-7 3 8 0209-981-7 3 8 0209-981-7 3 8 0209-981-7 3 8 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
3: ode kwabraje made
0: afedi Mother's Day na omano brother man na brother man
1: ma Victoria yeboa
3: from no mjiji obo from no mjiji obo dina la
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3: mo bi
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0: kwe. Anzi Joyce. Me chewa no pe.
3: Anzi Joyce obo wife
0: di. Ah, minam si mo omo.
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0: 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My man express instructions si mo omo. Mo omo.
3: Na mo obo wife di.
0: Let's go. Men kan se me.
3: Adeke wife wasa la se wasa.
0: Stay with me. Minam si ma omo. Gentlemen, can we conclude, say, as now, 2025-26
1: EPL champions? Ben 90-95. The moment we are in come on, Ions! Come on,
0: let's see what West Ham. Seriously, Enra, how good
3: you are, benefit be brave.
1: But
0: Ryan Sacco.
3: One Kevin Nola, former West Ham player. He was justifying. Arsenal are benefiting
0: through corner kicks, baby. But Arsenal, the same thing.
3: But league no over here say name we yan na wo
4: lack no wo
3: name bi ni ejiji name bi ma o name bi e dey ejiji ma o sa anti eh normal but eh normal but why are
0: there but enra enipa will make you all the difference for us now eh raya so yeah. Point blank save bia o ye what
4: what to say
0: bia ni munyina but enra ma strikers and see different Sabo, Mbappe, Salah, Haaland, any sort type
3: now.
4: Obey,
0: hey,
3: also who is who
0: player? Oh, that's something. Oh, you're a very good player. Oh, it was, it was savage. Who's all your player? As I said, we're doing so so because idea. Oh yeah, in a south foot up. I bet me I'm a player. No, I'm here. I'm a mobile. Match the question 0-0. Okay, and as I say, the idea, and I say, the first time in a classico, na Ubia who's a Barca your favorite, Emra, and they lived up. To that bill is it?
4: Oh, wait. And if my father says I'm so
0: Real didn't put up a fight.
3: Real team now there is a problem. Problem go. Oshé and no BB. I'm organizing the cry.
0: Yes, see, almost last training, 5 minutes to end of training, and Mbappe say the hamstring number.
4: But your report just say coach in catch and so best started from bench. 5 minutes later, I'll catch and coach will feel discomfort.
0: I don't think so. Coach BN, professional coach BN, training ground. And Obe catch also Obe start from bench.
4: And your training grounds, you know, and Opano. And Opano, your training grounds, you know, you say, no, you said, you see yourself. But and Opano, line up, or no, you didn't come, or say, oh, if it's a plan, say, if it's a good game, but Obe started from bench, you know. And I told him,
3: what did you say, so, Monaco?
4: What did say? After I said 2-0, now Bas a little 2-0. No, I caught you already, I told him, say, hello, Madrid. I'm on for few, say, Madrid team na no was three.
0: As in he was being sarcastic.
4: Yes, yes.
3: But we are quiet. Oh, I'm saying now more.
4: Oh, I'm feeling.
0: Now, no, oh, Nim say Mbappe of 2022. And yes, they say
4: World Cup final.
0: 2022. Now over 23 years. And the year of the World Cup, no. Now MCB 19 years. Yes. Not Usa. Not the value, the market value. I was proper. He's 27 now. Yeah. Say team bay and judging by the attitude, no.
3: And then the
0: teams are case here. Where we are, Manchester United, Real Madrid, Bayern Munich, Liverpool. Why the so why is he behaving the way he's behaving?
3: I'm a fan.
0: And now, for when I know in Russia, that first way, yes, and
4: I say frustrations,
0: additions,
4: or two seasons in the rule, or call trophies, champions against so cast or Beijing and sentiment. Kind of why frustrated?
0: Now, Anya, you know, you have World Cup to play. World Cup, oh, honum, ubit me are fantastic, but after World Cup, you still need club football.
3: Yeah,
0: into what about Arab one as a day.
4: So, who is the players, and most of them are sabotage, you know, among person. Obey you.
0: Mbappe, this is Washa. How many goals? About
4: 40
0: something goals. It you wouldn't say it's a team number. Wow. He's been fantastic.
4: Yeah.
0: My main career politics, Kakamba. My way says so. Be Yanapana, Brawa, Bray. Now, oh, get no, so. Hey, lawyer Justin, come here for good morning.
5: Ah, me, my family, I can't do
0: before. I something under a cassette. Sana wuye, ena meka se usawo se, wodi ya wuni kodu ya diye, mwuye, nice. Na, oh,
5: MPP party no obi anim say start your polling station elections na baabi a ye to aban e over 40,000 polling stations ken say be over 40,000 polling station no unti mi nyane perfect na so so baabi a assemble ko mienu bebe nyina no party no ye mbu ye ningo so bu progress ma wa kamate a ye tu ko for so mon kono mo kwhwe wo ye no through by a light exercise no course very successfully and now videos are papa and then some share offense south said the more to a banner a chromani in our bed now more to santini about four omuni na ye any videos and call for bo part in our basso or call history region kwa bim said the more fast to a banner so call for baby niage over greater car very baby and then yet they are bakumi and be a pinching pinching bcd I any pa hold you money there ebe basa na so 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
0: okay enra wo ye press conference. Everybody says, "What was the government? A debate pertaining in the ma we yes our press conference." No,
5: I think the chairman said, "Be part, you know, as part of say yes, she no my ye. Na ya for into my pay frano. I say, yet to committee speak. Na Kenny now on a back with him. Kewopa said the minimum say a marriage ceremony." 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Partnity committees be anye from sector committees.
0: That's right.
5: Oko baby, eti se, political affairs, sir. Papa bi ne friend Mr. Mensa Bonsu, ke Mensa Bonsu, ona ne da no.
0: Mhm.
5: Committee no na unye obi te say Raji Kufu ona ka ho. 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Ewa KK Dr. KK Odio na ka ho political committee. Oba bebe te say trade, industry, tourism. Ne papa bi ne friend me Keko Ma Pito. 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No mu nya ka ho. Oba agriculture. Bo won say Mr. H. K. Usu a Japan, Jamai, no, come on. Obo wunse, you're a lantern, Martin Kwa, no, Kasa Committee, no. Oba Science, Obo wunse, Dr. D. A. Bequen, no, Kasa Committee, no. Oko Foreign Affairs, sir. Obo wunse, you're a Kofo, no, Kasa Foreign Affairs Committee, no. It is near a committee, be Bria, no, Muya, Jumama Party, no. Ara Ponsa, no, Mokahon. Odoi Sykes, no, Mokahon. And no, a banner could be do a parliamentar, both a debetching, MPP for the Casa. A banner dear or yen, one yen ye, necessary in the Wabema, Cassini senior Befaso. Oh, by electoral affairs, tell my near to about 2 months soon. MPP for the share, but said there be, you have to abide a dink of info in the Cahon, you use a transferable box, a book of the Cocot, MPP, the Attorney General, any case be brave. It's not a month for a young one who has said, Omuka Patino. If it's only the MPP for the assembly of the Borg Memo Bian, or Metro Madrid, or Metro Madrid, sir, or Modi, a whole new year solution, beba. Then 1996, Echo 2000. Sabreno, now program me on DBC for you, Panay for the talking point. Ken Okai.
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5: Sab program Sundays, Obia Woko Biano, or Pesso Cosses our program. If it's a dead news, you better constitution one seminal. We'll be over Casam MPP, and another Nasa Papo Swankoma. A dead better economy one seminal. We'll be in the Sibia GH Mensa, Nasa Doctor Aproku. A dead better health one seminal. We'll be in the Sibia before the Casama Patino. So a dead you share better works and housing. Obosa Akma Usage Manasa, Kamna Batos, your care educational, both a doctor, a professor, Dominophobi. Can some brand and call for Cassi MPP for you have the men? It really about 2000. Everybody be Prince Amin. So I set up committees now. Now come on, my MPP for a demonstration. Kono, I'm a year dreamer. Be. Until you trust me, who said there be? Say MPP bet my fan to my pen fra. Yes, I'm quiet. I dare now. Yeah, kono a man ko for the part national. Yes, I'm ko family be. Say be a more me businessman, more me businesswoman for. Youth for no money, boy party in Ghana. Yes, I'm quite a chibi. Yes, I'm quite a chibi. Be a near some family. Tell me a party, no, a bea kunobi. 2024 can get dinkunim. Rebecca said, oh, maybe a penny for no motis, my near Gimanes, no, maybe. Sabi, I dare not, and yet I dare back for 2024 a partner. Yes, I say, yes, yes, yes, yes, yes, perform. Over the years, and no more be an apartment to an SB, a man for 4 2 or more. Kumasiya Kenedwet, mi mpese mebo bodi, wouni kofo no mye businessmen ni businesswomen na, no mwenye mwensi kade bwa party na, kene mebo.
0: That's right.
5: And then kwa ken pipi asema, omu fiu. If he say, ati no mwenye di ye, if he say party no, nchi se ya no mwenye mwenye, obu oha MPP no mpeshu ye frimo. Then I kuna ne se, oh, MPP party ni, se di akati fu wum, se do omu yom no manti, e ma kuna se mwoske biya mbe bwa party na. Nisa anko fu nye, beti machu oma ba, ne esi esi se no mayi. And you can attend the part in the Tracia is here, Mukase. Young Koya Dadem, young Kona Mountful Mutet, and people know, said the near Tia no Munimino, yes, sir, baby. And tea, yes, here for me, two major committees. Bako, a standing committees of National Council. And then the Constitution, actually, say National Council was our committee, which is a finance committee, this mayor committee, organizational committee. Research, electoral affairs. And for the first time, they have amendment to our constitution. And it will be a friend of communication.
0: Lawyer, I shall see a play up, Mr. Wadaro, myself, how do baby, and a honya, Jinahuana, and Timin Kasei, Yamishra.
5: Can I say?
0: Yeah.
5: Ha. for the first time, your party, no, it will be a friend of communication committee at the Kan National Council Committee, no.
0: Mm-hmm.
5: I mean, Ken Wobisam is a debater. Sure, and now see a senior BBF 2024 election. Now, young person, there are 2 years after 3 years, no. Ken, you trace a history call as far back as UGCC. A brand now, you're an JB down Kwamo and pray independent within the shortest possible time now. Let CPP force independence now. The whole propaganda name throw mucha fire UGCC for 24. A car said, in 24, they are cutting for many on BBSD, a common drink gun amount. They're caught up by UGCC and infinite. Yet in the ma by 1992, Obusa OMPP for the among drink here for MPP for the moon pay here for NGC and here for Adam for. A partner. The Iraq of Forbetter Memo, Juma, or yeah, free maternal care, health insurance, youth employment program. Care for 2008, Ken, that could be in the same people within Kunim. Yes, so, and this is the propaganda. And MPP for your Ghana good in there, MPP for your Ghana for Kenya, and my Ghana for Tabetia. 2024, they are caught up by Eric Kufuor, education number, year of rules, agenda 111. Ninyachi, NDC 4, Eddie, Tudana 14, Balance 17, LGBT 17, 18 Yano. And it's a bigger problem, and yet 2024, Network.
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5: Quite a fast defense, a fast communication, you know. You will say, I trust me. And when I take communication committee, say, I'm on Shana and Quest, they be on the Casam Trio, so I eat me, you know.
0: Mm-hmm.
5: Okay, we know if you are. As a party, and people be as well, I'm more than people for my idea, pal. There's also about 47 months, yes. You're too bad with MPP, we need lessons, sir. Need a refuge, say another election, but Saba. You're not called for party, catch a fool, you're not called for momentum, and they say, oh, you're not called a lesson, you. And the crime ben yes faso, and say ben yes faso, and put to the SEA, yes, yes, yes, baby, now about 23, no more dear, they be a linear priority, making sure I said, no matter what you eat, I'm on them. And then that partner for new committee, be a friend of strategic committee, say, or met Rasia, or met my chef, and no money in Adamay. Oh, yeah, new flora. Sector committees are, you see, a teen and two years, I say, Bimno. The INS said, Parliament, they open for more your ranking members. It's a Munyan or more your co-chair or sector committees, no. And the uncle for Buano, a former minister, and so on your PCC, or Buano or yes, Doctor B, Professor B, or Field B, and Omunya, Buano, Musu co-chair, maybe. And I'm not telling Maba what the donor, I am a spokesperson, and the second job will make me streets here, flipping for the Nazi. Dame Bois, 25th May. And that's our committee full list, they be our baby culture. Or more no Oba Helfa. Then Yanni said, Sabian, I say, be opposition party, a Yakasaka. As your opposition party, a Yakasa near the alternative Siba. Near Check Ghana for the end is the way you see. Don't be your mind, idea, your bad senior person, be a Sabian, tap that 9 people for your new mono. You better could see that then, two beside me. Now, Kasami means in Shemuami, you know, not once a channel.
0: Comprehensive medicine, but chief, being so committees no by you know, committee back, any nipa back. I don't want to be very specific. Mean body, be say, ah, say committee we say, say as soon as you are now been thing, we say, na ye nipa be say, necessary nipa ni nima, na no so no, a chance for kaka because. I kwa se amount for mwa party ni muni mo muni mo bia ho de no bia sinto na se koko ba se Erico Pokupa WhatsApp yi we se mu na drama ni nimu a na che se e dey as e dey party no mo sise mu sise to tailor along a particular person's personality and as ne ne or no no aspirations
5: but
0: enter
5: sir list your boy and na exhaustive in year Sebi. Untimi kase wati finance committee na finance committee nipa six penewo eye co-chair for me no spokesperson and a secretary for it's never possible. It should tell you say eh den ya you go be blow mka finance committee full list e be ba May 25th no. I can tell you so me pomo so come Robert Ed. Committees no make my bobo din eh Miami nya Steven Amoa. He has also empty or come. Miami nya koku kwatin Obuasi MP, Obuasi West MP account, because there's no way I'll make my committee I offer some full account. But the other bontino, eh, the friend no lead person, take a kubiano, can also win any pack at Tabia, win your information through a month on Sabbath Yaka. What do you put at the party to me? Win your information, bro, me boy. It's a more you are mono, eh, the leads, or more membership secretariat, no. But membership in India. If what do now, any more part, and no more work, check every on some of what part, a be academia, or do of what, or a lecture or university be about MPP, or do a former MP, or do a former minister, that former MNDC, or more my sister from Iraq, or for person you have been in an Omanyawa committee is advisor.
0: Okay.
5: And see me, SS will be in your button. I'm born at 25th in the bar. Can you go listen? I want to wait for some say, I don't know where by ya.
0: I say do her less or my brain. Na no emeninda. No, if you da. Missia Penny Bako. Ah, no, so no. In the build up to presidential primaries, no. Na or one of the camps. And I'm busan say, eh, Penny Fire, coach, when we pay at no cotua. Or say, oh no, dear, as far as it's concerned, why ye, ni nipan coach, but, nipan chese, he was not contacted. And one say, Munimu, no, say, is it true, sir? One contacting Nipana, Munimu, Omo, as co-chair, na Omo, contested for presidential, can I say, ticket, no, sanity.
5: Ken, I'll be very surprised, be better say, be a new opinion, Jim Koma. And you say, Monsieur So, meaning, Finifoni be a, almost fair, me catch him, and say, yeah, from. And he, I idea I said you can obu din and mahish. Pakas okay be a almost fair monsa and kana and I said you want tea. You do have to follow up. Which means we'll be a also friend catch on so my friend. In any case, Ken, Sabi, him ya di too say a party near your some boy.
0: That's right.
5: Now Sabi Osha MPP party tesiano. Na party ni na ya book in Adrian with Dean said co chair partner. Ken in any munash.
0: But
5: party of constitutional, a duties of members. Tell me, account to uphold the decisions of the party. Tell me, I do not remember beyond who did from so young people. The net your friend, Mr. Kodia, go how quite a juma, be a party matter, unless it be to mean to me and go open the middle. I didn't mean to me and go. By a mob party, you might be a Obiagi tune so there. And to me, so far as I know, dear, and when I'm shot, I to near the Shamu, Bia who said, you know, I have a carbon partner, I'm a partner, it's in the Africa. And the one thing I drink was say, oh, if you go by an Canadian, you are more Canadian, dear, can also be as a full cannibal.
0: Well, can also be but say a proper, so say, answer now. Maybe I didn't question, oh, consult to me now who say, be a me wadaji, and or penance metimiae because ebi afu se metimiae ba bia na no ma bi ah me so ma di me sa ko kan e ma me sa da je ne space no chief
5: eh ten thing na so count but I can assure you say e komo bi ese di bia e komo bi ese no bi ka bia no o komo ne for so e bi ba ko mi enu a to bi anti a ene be fi ko mo ne betima ka e bi for you no e bi a di pa ko na fere kwa na ne santa
0: but moye party Bakwa, you are blessed. The only party in Ghana are more war. Two former heads of state. Omo Etiasie. No political party in Ghana. You are blessed with that. Sani Pano, how are you utilizing them? Because yente sefi yese terebia omo koka mwasem kura nem kura ano huru omunti ubia penibe ibiatina. Is it true?
5: Metina Kasama, the leadership of our party. Every say, the Kahobi. The Yura, a man Peneda da Kufu. Any Yura, a Kufuado. sebi said the kind the wow why hopa say anya shu kwade npp o telephone ni nu a e ko dia de kwai it bit makusu e da tro e no so nti o share party of constitutional National Executive Committee, which is the third high decision-making body of the party, Oba National Council, which is the second high decision-making body of the party, Sabi, Obia Nuhua, Ope Bibu, a party name, so Peso Kudina, that's a person called PBBA, Oba Kwas, I have to inform you more, on Koma Nasu. Sabi, a tree boo, I at the mouth. BBS is ABBiano. Your common channel, no case. Partner a developed BBI FN executive manual. Ah, yes, you say, yeah, the party executives no, or do my so BI, or your chairman, do my so, yeah, secretary, do my so, yeah. As part of committee, you are my friend, Dano. None of you are the cat about my messiah. Or my truck, echo my Iraqo for. Any you run another down cocoa for the say. On person with your margin to FSA at Medino. Now, Sebi, Tini Bono or Domoma, the Pomo Marina, so it is I penny for the day, and I be a partner, it will be Sonko at the Mom.
0: I see. Now, now, Justin, could you have seen, you know, the Bena, where all launch a campaign? No, yeah, okay. Justin, could you have part two? And I say, That's right.
5: You were for the Casa was from the
0: boy. It was through Kakra.
5: Did you say, sir, you were for the Nia de Woman?
0: I told you, sir, on the Nia de Chakufaru.
5: Thank you. And to be a new player, you're not born now for Sukasa. And yes, I came the next time we do so. Hey, yeah, no, Casa, baby, send your uncle for Mukasa, and also, you're Casa, my mom, Romigan. Tell me, be a party in Ignano. The party for us, Mama Katia, and they said, ah, dinner secretary, said you was a party, no. Kakona Efe. Now, no, you're for two presidential primaries. Ken, why are you not Mama
0: No, no, you have a kind of one thing.
5: Oh, and if you're for two in a manier thing, and I'm a Sabasani PG by ya, the Basso Ben also.
0: All right. Reach out for reconciliation and unity. But oh, why not what to say? Yes, say as me see be one support to presidential candidate and primaries winner no. Intino winner non crow for at all cost. Ye be gini seat if it is for not supporting the winner, which was Bawumia. A classical example. A Jesus and yet here. I have to be very open. Mono party no e dia na moye ana se penimfo a mo party mo mo be yen hwe ha amen no so no akwa ya another problem na se me yes so se wati say some people are making overtures say assume see one support to when nti wo ye be tu wo ye be tu what ya e dia na be ka fa ho
5: ay me ka se e manin ka ati sem na e ya ati sem keke chem ne a general secretary of the party. Met last year, I said, party now, Obi Kwachiano, because of the Mempe can injured as him. That's it, the main person is the same. Then, another Metrias and Metrias, I met Prince Bokoso. Tell me, sell all cats will be support to we will be our support to you. Then, they ain't a bit much about him. Skin, made the Yanni and Mano. You'll be candidate, a yatism. Obey Mac, I said, we support to we are support to we, and then the campaign piano, Muntun piano, and there was a mauka. But say, a man who said, say, na young fashion to a banadier. Skin, yen piano. And that dear, you met him, let dear, said the man of extended the Yedman, Tali Yedman. Now, Sebi, why you were Juma or constituency for the Wassam, or no Mutti Yi? Then, Sebi, we didn't panel to a bit of a big number of campaigners who command the Tabama. And he made the message and he said, Obianti, I said, and let any Baumia camp, any way camp war, camp your war away, AMPP camp. You are dreaming, say, or crap with Satya or Chitrim Nana or Sam Nana, and I put you in PDR. Jim, thank you for me, and I'll be able to.
0: Thank you very much for your time, sir. Lawyer Justin Kudria Frimpong, NPP General Secretary, Nene Dinkomo. Time is 14 minutes past 8. Ericus, Mr. Monfanchem, and Anapape.
4: I'm going to say, Matisse is a minimus.
0: Now we are so a PNC is well good. No, we are quite in the party your committees are
4: found. Oh, say,
0: and then the party, I don't know. Yes, one and a baby, I know one. Wasam, if you got youth organizer.
4: Oh, say, me a future band's man, future band's man.
0: Asan Suti, eh? Marco, oh, Jack. Say, asan Suti, eh, Hona, quick, quick, quick, as I know, Oba, I will be too. Because, what are politicians?
4: I will be with
3: I've been a good guy.
0: I've been a good guy.
3: Why empty?
0: Has that three?
3: Yeah.
0: How many matches more?
3: Two more to go.
0: All right. Hello, sports. May 9 for Damwasi. Herbert and the May 9 Foundation, we acknowledge and we are very, very grateful for most support. I'm on the my and we be so echo. Come.
4: I mean, we say, oh, no, I'm a key. Those puss in a domani dinner. You are brand new.
0: Two for so GF, the first one. Emma, BBA, you come and tear Damwasi. Media houses in a. Come see El Izato. Come see Lavency. Come see people jamming. Lavency or? Now you say, Mr. Etena, what they have said, they have said they have water cross at you. Lavency, a jumera.
4: It is also a one issue. That's
0: another. Sir. See, gentlemen.
4: I am free.
0: I am
4: for good. You be sending.
0: I am free. For good, you have to know. So, on it, or don't you? May not have a video in that.
3: You should hear me. You know,
0: yes, or ye mranti ehine. The mranti ehine, where Jumani say, your son will say, God. And he say, Galamse side kwa okwa.
3: Ubiya, but
0: that way, it will do. And it's way powerful. na obi ni ma de kure ba ntun ma chese bia wakoji
3: okodi
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0: na pese buza o
3: etu obi o ha
0: se wadi tu edru a
3: etu obi o ha
4: abofu itu o ma ye de o de kure sa di di
0: ha as or twice or betu tu no be twice na entro na entro na ya but lesson ba kwa yesu ya ni say Itwodo bona ohwe ho no no na tla atwene de ye bo. Enti se wo de obewu a obetimi akọ. But yeah, you had it. Life goes on. Your time starts now.
3: You go on a brantie no.
0: Brantie.
3: 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Ana ya kwa.
0: But mo adi ese mo ebeken.
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3: 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But still, a classico. Until you do to send it via, yeah, the air bremo coaches at coach Charles Samson. One of those, and then the man, Uganda, I qualify black princesses for the 8th consecutive time. Omo eko World Cup, ewo Poland. 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
4: Eko anka, ho, ha, ho, ha, yanti mi.
3: Eh? Mai, kwalifa ba, eh, eh, eh, eh, eh, eh, eh, okay. No, I don't know, but, Africa. On our sports minister say Africa already see we host World Athletics Championship.
4: China and Asia say
3: Africa. Okay.
4: World Athletics no.
3: Okay. Africa is ready to host World Athletics Championship.
4: The last time we say is it Botswana? Botswana hosted the rest of Africa the last time.
3: Then we league in India. Yeah, na yeah. We say league in India. We 2-3 days be.
4: Okay.
3: But say we could do World Athletics Championship. Well, a bit me aye. Okay.
4: So Africa, the national nations.
3: National nations.
4: Ghana you host.
3: Okay. The details in our. And I can you know. Baba ya rasposi ni kutoka sokote simu Fred Radio swa timpenting kwa jina mpenifoso mungu wangu hebolo iba
4: waswari sulu muna chansi wansemi
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3: 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So we see, yeah, apostle. Now we see, I fita. Say, we see, yeah, two near for Fresi. Mobu Buntokro, say, yeah, Philly. Okasago Biswana, Enka, Enka, Efrimo Eba. Uwe say, Ujoy, hey, Kona, yeah, fix it. Emma, come on. Ninano, eh, Nature Smile Dental Clinic. 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Ekope mmeneda anopa nungo chiko mmenu si yomu ya juma gidi dao mwenye juma ya kusiada public holidays kwa anso wamo ya juma kasi liberty filling station kasi yomu liberty filling

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1: Daniel Dynamo Dubois, when also became a 23rd professional victory, I'm a sub Barcelona, etching Barcelona, the triple D, say an announcement, etching your bra, which you mean over Fabio. The triple D, Daniel Dynamo Dubois, in some way or the two job.
2: Yeah, it does. I know I've got heart, bundles of heart. I'm a warrior in there. She knocked down, I had to get back up, bounce off, and she come back harder, man. I'm a warrior. Great. You know, I thank Fabio for a great fight, man. I thank his team, and, you know, we move on now. But thank God. Full glory to God, man, for this victory.
1: Way I am someone, Daniel Dynamo Dubois, the triple D, what it two jobs, I see him knocking it down twice within 10 seconds, when also Eric Zorich here, every new Balta, Natasuma Kumako 23, Eddie defeated Dinkai, Adama Fabio Wally after 22 fighter, non also, Echimiakon, over the weekend, Calf Confederations Cup, a grand finale, Abaso Emma, the first Eric Zamalik, and Swetimi Eko Kolusu game, no, Adama, you are someone, Jack, Bakua, what am I so intimate and Zamalek for officially Omenya security approval? I'm a major crowd attendance and Omenya or decisive second leg. Beto Jano reports I get out from Egyptian authorities and one said Omenya approval attendance of 46,200, including 2,000 tickets. Omenya located on my Algerian side, US Omenya. Our dad game, a bit electric atmosphere. Our the Cairo International Sports Stadium at a second leg and also Beto Jano. Yet who update at a mom look at a calf champions league Friday grand finale, no first leg against so Basso Congolese Rafi, Jean Jacques and Della in Gambo and a far front of the core calf said we win just as a game of Kodia our Morocco game ominous the name Senegal boya a quay hema and I'm walk up in Crentino and I'm sent to walk up on Timin Kobino I'm on play man in that game no Nanumu and I confirm the rest of African football as so Moon says sa appeal now I'm the ban on one chagu around the Jean Jacques and Dalan Gambo will be jam out the grand finale. Young quite air classico, the European Union flag. Oh now air classico no na ubisasa adena European Union flag and na just did that classico in channel more brana oh rebium. Yeah, Channel said, Naya is only 40 years of Spain. Omo Jane, the European Union, and he, now Omo, they celebrated 40 years, Omo Jane, the European Union, and game, no, before Saba Basson, Hansi Dacha Flick, never pa, every mu, and opana, na, or send a mommy, and a friend, and I say, okay, over pa, every man, or pay yao, and tonight, just a bonupusa, or once a game, no, Uncle Jack Touchline, now say, Uncle Jack Touchline, now they back call, can say, oh no, I best sacrifice, you know, the amount of boss, Bobocono. Now, about Kwana, can I say, either so, I catch any players, you know, and I saw one country, my son, so me and a bushia. Now, I saw a catch and a bushia, mature boss, a players, you know, I said, never perfume, and she still now, no, we'll be just touch line, so I catch a players, you know, I said, never perfume, one of Pana, I'm an amia, friend, I catch, you know, but still, we'll be just touch line, no more, not that game, we don't saw a coach, you are dug out, one more, we'll quit Jim Emma Barcelona, Lake Bogranes, the Catalans, Bobocono, Omanche Real Madrid, Las Maringas, Blancos, the White Angels, some Cabinoa, Woman Swantimante, Marcus Radford, and a ball freaking Fafaba Fabi, and a two net him now for Ferran Torres, Dan Omo Assassin, Omonia, the second goal in front of Nipa, 62,213, or the Camnu Spotify, Nasa Spotify Camnu, and I gave them a team a basso, Nasa Rani D, and a Hansi Dieter Fick, a Bano, Madrid, and I'm for Barca game. And they managers so many winning matches the door at the Real Madrid Bobocona Joseph Pep Guardiola slab 15 matches or we need 9 Johan Cruyff about 25 matches every need 9 and Hansi Flick about just 7 matches.

0: matches. Where you need sex, Eddie, Chair Madrid, what am I so bubukuna? You mean rich, you know, yeah, dear. I don't so watch you, pa. The band is last manager, sir. Women are back to back league titles win. Eddie, Chair Madrid, bubukuna. I'm at your chair, sir. Leon Ben Haka, what am I be 37 years ago? Yuan Croft, AAB, the Mambasa, Louis Vaha, Frank Rijkaard, Pep Guardiola, Luis Enrique Martinez Garcia, Ernesto Valverde, Anwar, Hansi Dieter Flick, what am I saying? Back to back titles, and on La Liga, Adama Barcelona, Boboco.
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0: Kona, ano eye update, ano so fumo deba. 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5, Sam. I know the back of counts, champions of the year, 15 new, and Chinga La Liga tied to where, Moma Jena, just say, Muchi Mumania, dear Modibo, Madrid, Bobo, couldn't be, now the back of Vinny, yeah, or yeah, then I say, or catching plus the Mumina, and Mache, Echo Bom, and some of my Barca fans, and after Barca plus, no, or Muchach, or congratulate to Muso, Omaje, the La Liga title. Now the attendance of Marcus Rafford, and so Bolam, or the two net, and they freaky, you know, where their first Barca player, was a direct free kick or a classic mu every time Leo Messi be the year 2012 or also ababe before Leo Messi ne Ronaldinho the year 2005 and at 2026 the story no and so etimi atene na enwa Hansi Dieter Flick wa bra e wie game no or je microphone and on Barca fans ne kasaya over wie okachi o mse Visca Barca. Now, she say, more than a club, but no, Barcelona, Visca Catalunya, Yencho Ruani, Dre, Hansi Dieter Flick.
2: It's a tough day. It's a tough day to start in the morning, and, I never forget this day. And I want to say thank you to my staff, to the president, to Rafa, Luce, to everyone on the board, but also to Deco. And everyone who supports us, my staff and me, it's amazing. But at the end, the most important thing, I'm really proud about that, to have such a team. Thanks for everything. Thanks for really to fight every day, 90 minutes or more. I really appreciate that a lot. It's like a family. Yes, of course.
0: Ano aye Hansi Dieter Flick and our chilling Kenra Lion Messi Equani IG Equa celebrity with Barca or Troy as a champions Visca El Barca and oh aye Leo Messi the Oko Troy editor IG so na Enrada Marcus Rafa a freaking in battle order no any idea be about it then Omomo and a front toys Mukatas a shoot and we'll shoot to you.
3: No, so to be honest, in the beginning, I wasn't going to shoot. When I put the ball down, I didn't really see the angles. Courtois is really big. I didn't feel like it was going to be a goal. But then after, Danny and Pedri, they are telling me, shoot. And then I hyped myself up a little bit that I was going to score. So then I tried. So yeah, it's good that it went in because yesterday in the training, I don't score any.
0: Well, Marcus Rafa now chilling. Can I run so? My girlfriend, Eba. Classic one answer, I didn't PA room or pitch in Chenwa. Pitch side, one of them. And I just said, I wanted that done. Well, done in any hour. You, will you marry me? And I just said, lady in the car, yes. And I just said, boss, I'm fun singing in a budget. So, hold on, and I, or call you, or call propose here, edit chen, girlfriend, girlfriend, catch and say, and also, ever worry or not. I'm a pedri idea. Oh, you're only sending a papa, a gogiva. Never, never, hoche, never, per free moonty. Never, sir, or pray survivor, I didn't man a bush. Fonti, Oja, go now, no one dano, and so Baba Bra, Eddie, I hear Pedri Mo. It is a Pedri J trophy beer, not in a papa or two posts, not in a bop penalties, none of a patch, chenra, Sarichua, no traditional, and sweat was so a classic, across my catcher, sir, killing him, Bapi reporters, Oma catcher, and said, I'm over benching or classic when I'm 5 minutes later and I'll catch a velo a blow a cook as a on one castle fleet discomfort currency. Yeah, they are game. No, on a subit to I can report you say not fans and not crime with staff. No, no, be a shock, be a surprise. Mbappe, on a subit to me a sudden. Now, Jao Cancelo, I bet a first player. 4 major European leagues, you know, Wajining in Ebi, Waji Premier League title, Waji Serie A, Waji Bundesliga, and Ra, or the La Liga, Edia Soswa, and your JPM Deva. Other European leagues, you know, Bundesliga, Dia, Hurricane, and Nanko, about 24 penalties, Ningina, was say, over the weekend, the 25th one, about Edison, when went to call Serie A anymore, and over the weekend, Inter, every year 3, Wabromuko, Vatican, Equatia, Poblio, and Tianunsu, and on the Premier League, Gnimasnam, and so, Kwashe, I'm a watch time with the London Derby, Nemo, Wabra, Leandro Trossard, and Nya, the only goal, Adema Arsenal, Ateta, Ekasai. Wow. I'm say, I could come and see young friends you want more. Nah, we are chance here. Any more update? Any more bench? He say, Arsenal, I can't omu 2 matches. So I'm about to and I told them, about Leeds United. When I'm on so bubble, when I need a game one. And also, every team, I'm about young father, foreign front, in this year, I get the exclusives over here. We're in, at the brand. I'm on Wednesday in the city. I'm about Crystal Palace, bubble, in 7 p.m.
4: Wow, Ghana Premier League match week 32, and so weekend, it came me, you know, Eddie Fiona, Oko, Apimanima, Holy Stars, Wamo, HNFA, Emma, League Leaders, Media Mass Sporting Club, Show, where Kabako, Mo, NTVN, Kinsley, Breye, and they say, go, no, Edma, Media House of Folk, Sadia, Omo, Ayan, one kind, no, Mutuaso, is I am Makuma, could do, my draw masters, and almost I need Diana Stars, as I could say, Ubia, NTVN, Shimi, Bavara Sports Stadium, Santu Kotokoshe, 2-11 wonders, NTVN, Austin Chamber for Anafe Anthony Dia. I'm not sure 2 goals now. And Uba and I saw Kowen Chisua Samuel Prempe and the only goal of the match, Young Apostles, as a Nations FC Kabako. Omo entwenty breakum Chelsea so sorry ya Chelsea so she dreams e kabako omo entimi anti akofi ten up and she go no edema breakum Chelsea so draw e kwakoye 1-1 kofi tumpo enya goal edi kan edema Bechem United then so chey bit so draw blacks e beti kanu visions so si form she Karele Kamiensa Abdullahi anasa Abdul Kunate Bernard Kwarteng na face Dan Alhassa omo eno she 3 goals no Heart of Lions, and so, Etra Samates, a cat, me and son, Emmanuel, Ebenezer, Aban, Seed of Asante, and Afe, Ishmaelado, Womo, Anomo, Eshe, Trigos, no, Edema, Heart of Lions, reactions, outdoor, after the game, Nyan Konkrai, House of Oak head coach, Masoud Diri Dramani, after Diana Drono, and somebody to Jenny.
5: The sporting event where you have challenges, where you have strengths, and then where you have learning curves. And I believe that this is part of the learning parts, and then we deal with the challenges.
4: Wow. Didi Dramani Ekasafa Ayesto decision Ekoswa Wajidi se eno ehajenepa se edru media or more ebe take a decision.
5: One that we need to improve on our decisions in very key moments where we find our moments, especially in terms of our style of play. We have clear strengths where we know when we hit those areas, it is an opportunity or it is a moment to begin to create that final one that gives us that glory of a goal. But when we hit those moments and then still think otherwise, to be erratic, to be indecisive, then there's much to be worried about.
4: Asa wo didi dramani, how? Wasini mwenye mrantia no, omudu pwone ni mwanafi, omudu mwenye. So what my jume nya do ni modo beka tum no o say how eno so dey mean ni adwene nti no sioba arrestica and so head your stars head coach and also after draw with Haas no no so somebody to journey
6: play three game some player today play 90 minute three game about this is the situation. I have two game away, one from Holy Star far away 14 hour 15 hour. After go back home yesterday night, I traveling, I come on here, some player is tired, but he's good about is no lose the game, he trust again from good result, he's go back from 1 points about is only 1 points, but need points to points from stay in the top four, he's fighting. I have another two game and he tried the best from finishing the top four. Congratulations from some player about his coming here and trust that it's possible have the good result.
4: Man of the match, Ekoma, Calvin or Sesbe, when also after the game, has a winning and somebody to journey.
7: As in away games, we are good, and playing home games, sometimes we find it very difficult. We don't know what happens at times. We have drawn a lot of games at home. So coming into this game, I think our focus was to win the game, but quite unfortunately, we drew with them. And also, draw is better than lose, so we accept it and look forward to the next game, which is Summer Tex.
4: Okay, Calvin says we are a team canoe. Baba Era Sports Stadium. I'm standing coach and as a interim coach. I Hamza Obey and Odin Kwadani Biba Shishi Shishimua. Na I don't say the way and say no be no mumbabua. Now after the game, you know, Hamza Ekasai.
8: A nice game from both sides. Fantastic play from both teams. Looking at my wise, they have nothing to lose. So you can see them, we are having a lot of this patient builder from behind and a lot of combined play. Playing with such teams, you need to exercise patience to whenever you are attacking. You need to make sure you close them down. Or if you leave them, they can combine a lot of passing. They will try to give break your back line, of which it can cost you a lot. And also bringing in the young players, I think the idea was that I want to give them the opportunity so that they can also implement whatever they have been taught at training. Also the confidence that I've built in them for them to showcase their talent as well. And lo and behold, they were able to deliver on the court. They were able to play according to.
4: Oh yeah, I know. See, Emra Kotoko, what will me? Emra Imuadei.
8: I think we are in a difficult moment now, and it's part of the game. If you understand football, it will get to a stage whereby the team will start to decline. And first, unfortunately for me, that is the moment that I'm in now. And I'll urge each and every one of them, especially the supporters, to exercise patience. They should understand the game. If they get the understanding of the game, they will not put any pressure. They will try. They have to relax and then make sure they calm down their nerves. Things will change gradually. We are talking to the guys one on one and then making a lot of training sessions for them, of which they need to understand. So when they are able to get one language, one common language, that is where we are going to see something best from them.
4: Hamza Obey Asante Kotoko interim coach ana yetene kan Anthony Dia nkwada wiswani binu no Hamza na eja promote him from young Porcupine said he became team no na enra osa eshi goal na yinti sema Anthony Dia di tuja.
9: First of all, I'm the Asalaamang coach. I'm coach and last one at Aminda. And I was asking me to say, born I'm coming. I'm not too much effort. In Aminda Gu. Now I'm physically, I know I didn't share medium. I feel I'm not my boba coming on. It's not quite a great training hard. I'm in the next game, say, in a chance I'll meet back. I know my book. So I'm in the papa. Because I'm not catching the same. I'm going to go back, man. My man is crying, Tony.
4: Okay, anti Anthony Dia, Derek. Kwanani wina otu omo enkano. Enti ushe league table na. He say, ana akwa kwaye. Medium Sporting Club, ewo 59 points. Ghost Stars, ewo 57. House of Folk, utosu miyansa, ewo 51. Hey, kwatokabe habenimu. Kwatokabe ratofo onumu with 49. Afe, Samates wo 47. Diana, kwa echiri. They are now 47. It also in Sian Sunya Karela. Omo Enso 46. Enwache Aye Dreams FC 46. Enkono Aye Bechem United. Omo 44. Do Aye Brekum Chelsea. Chelsea Afro. Chelsea Yakem. Is there the Makem? Chelsea were 44. Holy Stars, Tosu Dubako, 43. Young Apostles, 42. Tosu Dumienu. Heart of Lions, Tosu Dumiensa, almost were 42. All Blacks, 42. Dunai Visions, 41. Nations FC, hey! Omuda, Saint Germain for sorry for performance was we. Nations FC were 41. Omuda Stiff. How many everyone that some of them come they say from 44, and 44 how many come there? We be at be a tombi. In the I know. Africa Athletics Championship 2026. And so I shall say in one cry. China now Minister for Sports and Recreation Honorable Kofi Idi Adams. Ono so akasa ahead of the championship or Ghana team. And I say Team Ghana expectations.
10: Performance in the sprints where we have a lot of strength. In Botswana not too long ago where the world relays happened, even though we had a challenge last minute where one of our key athletes couldn't make it because of travel challenges and we had someone replace him almost immediately. We were able to qualify for the world athletic competition that will be happening in China later next year. And so it tells you that we are a country that is always ready. Anytime we are called, we will do something. We want to do well in the sprint. We want to performance other sectors that we haven't been doing too well.
4: Okay. And you wait, Minister for Sports and Recreation, Honorable Kofi Idi Adams, now, oh, we are crowd, no, say, Bibrebo, our infrastructure, who do I, yeah, and Mama, and who does, no, and World Athletic Championship, no, you better be edia by Bibrebo.
11: And who urge us, even as we meet as a federation, think the continent, to think African Federation. We have our athletes competing based on our flags from individual countries. But when we meet as a federation like this, I want us to speak with one voice. And listening to the president of World Athletics and having given opportunity Africa to host U20 competition in the past where Kenya did it and did it so well, and Uganda having opportunity to also host the cross country and the recent world relay that was organized in Botswana. It should give us indication that we just
4: okay. Minister for Sports and Recreation and Yeten Karonabo Kofi Idi Adams, Ghana Football Association, President Kurt Edun Simon Okreku, and so Edin Samka Kratu Janini Anofa Humbabua, Ghana Yedakaku Pimu El World Cup na also her squad the walls say ya we squad and call kappa ye baboy home with them papa.
12: Very soon, our blasters will be coming out of the tunnel to represent our country during the US and in Canada and in Mexico. These resources will help us to adequately prepare the team, and we are very, very positive about the team putting up one of the best performances ever in the history of the Ghanaian game.
4: We, Kurt, Edwin Simon, Okreku, Black Princesses, and so Ekonya qualification to another World Cup, because so, Poland, we are 8 consecutive coach Charles Samson. No, we need you, or say, Mabawano Abomomo Ding. Now, Mabawano Kwame, Economica say, Mababidru, Yentia coach Charles Samson.
13: The feeling is indescribable to win, to qualify in such a way, loss of words. It's the character, it's the resilience, it's the willingness to go to the World Cup. These girls have fought so, so hard from the onset, and they have made up my mind, they have mind that we'll go to the World Cup. So I saw it in their eyes, and I'm glad they are able to achieve that. I think all credit to their coach. I think they have been taught really well. They were really a worthy opponent to play against. They are physically strong, technically and tactically too. So I really like them. If they continue like this, definitely they will qualify to the World Cup very soon.
4: Coach Charles Samson. Ana yetene kano. Samson ya de.
0: Samson boy juma.
4: Coach Charles Samson.
0: Onde ko South Africa ko yi o free ho no.
4: Obo
0: 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Uganda phone be course we here be she mo tu ana Samson akoyi o.
4: Okay. 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
0: 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This is one kasa rebranding. And si omu edien e KFC kebab.
4: Yes.
0: No mu die no. Eyo favorite. Your friend kebab duo meal. 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Nenu ya basa ma o. Eya chips, small chips ya account na yes. Why we the account?
4: There's always chicken and chips.
0: Any chips, masa. We a special one. The taste na e wa abante. Wo street in me. 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Finger licking good ko ye shop bia branch. Bia when Sabe Kabi Hinchi when a 50 cities will be catch your shop in Chinchinga, or they were 60 cities, or they offer 10 cities for Faka. Now they offer Pragia 5 cities, Okawa Jinsu 5 cities, no to Chinchinga 50 Ghana, the Amano. 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And why did Chinchinga Mano? No, I know we are Kufi, come up. And Chikono Kojibi, a finger licking good, and on a KFC senior.
4: Okay. Dr. Albert Pinto, Chief
0: Superintendent. Hey, Chief Doctor, Superintendent.
4: Doctor, you're fantastic.
0: Okay. Now, I'm here, second trustee of VIP.
4: Oh, Omina.
0: Eda.
4: Omina. For Freya. Wom Freya. Eh, do we be asking? But, Doctor, Albert Pinto.
14: Do we be asking?
4: Oh. I'm a friend, no. I'm a medomas.
14: I don't see a dobi bias.
4: But I never know, Minnie Robert.
14: Menu Robert, Metidia, what can I say? Who say?
4: When the Robert? I'm a friend, I'm a Robert, and I don't
14: Robert, no yare.
4: Ah.
15: Like he said, Robert, I don't know.
0: Because we have him. And my account was supposed to be more than
15: that. I said, wait, let me have a cancer myself.
0: But then, call me, I'll call accounts.
15: Accounts him, you.
14: Why?
15: Accounts you.
0: Accounts you.
14: Allez, table for us.
0: You will cry.
14: And he said, on the rails, so what you remember?
0: And he said, you should never want one.
15: I'm fresh in the enemy.
14: Yes, so I have Pentecost elder. Or a Pentecost era.
15: I don't know, be a Pentecost era.
14: Me, Busa.
15: I was in the Busa. That's one deserve so many. Again, don't be a. Start to worry me to ask you.
14: There you go. I saw my name to say. I Busa say, yes, or a Pentecost elder.
15: Aye.
14: Baby, I'm coming from.
15: My kid, obviously, to na.
14: But is that how I'm coming from?
15: I'm coming from. P.I. be a coming
0: from. I talk to me. I you heard that?
15: Ah, my brother was seven again.
0: Oh, me busa.
15: You never try.
14: Oh, you never try.
0: What's up? No question. No question.
14: Happy birthday to Nana Kusi Obuadum Donkuram Donkuram Kusi Obuadu. Area Kusi, Central Market. There will be any, no. And then, area Kusi, birthday. Area Kusi, happy birthday. So, could be, no, you're in town to work. Don't cram Kusi or Boydum. Nana, you're my team, can't end up paying. So, also, now, Madam Janet Pukuya Befi, our astromaso, and then when you're 60, Madam Janet Pukuya Befi, happy birthday. Ya Befi, and then, more friendly, and up almost the crowd, I'll be training him. Say, you're found where, near my team, kwa. In the amount of team, Madam Janet Pukuya Befi, happy birthday to you. And, Kujo, Nana Nyaku, aka CNN of Class Media. Una fufo ese kujo ya mautin kwa anope inyame sha usu onka homo bain na bibia nye kama emfa embao inti happy birthday to you kujo nyako kujo nana nyako and Mr. Steven Osain of Prempeh College. The donor from Brakufi. So the students then you are from Brakufi of Prempeh College. Mr. Stephen Osai, it's your birthday. Your mouthing kwapa, teach you, Steve Asabe Queen, Amia Gaza, Mekaho, Ena, you can say, Omofrani, you know, Prempeh College. You almost say, happy birthday to you, 4 minutes to nine. We'll be right back.
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8: 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Installation any servicing and a woman gate man biao Jacob Colombique or yeah automatic door lock to me connect him our phone and a remote Abiana Canyon roof here or no a basic post at the training am Canyon Ibiabaho. Sikan ye ready cry or not meeting the materials in a Juma phobic finish here Jumano. No my and she share bread do draw the bit here with me sit here 50%. No a complete here Jumano. Answer what Jediaka or Kumasa Chronom Abu here or being Best Brain International School. Friend was 0536 006 441 0208 304 990 and a 0245 718 958.
10: 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Yes, which cola?
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5: YF Jensen, Obenjiari, Anafre, 0244-12-6625, and 0540-101-555. Donima Cell Complex, Bebia, Adepawa, F. Wonono.
6: Okay, yeah, go far. Good year, home. Semi, I buy a 20 kakra. Breno, your 5 gone past 9. I must say, wa bracket 2 ewo ha. Ena, the freshest kid on the block. Abena, a Japoma, meta, wechi ewo ha. Abra, let's say.
7: What fanya miado,
6: Brakat.
7: Uncle Boots.
6: As you say. Mini Abako, say a friend of Kwabnajiman. May you ready? Abnajiman.
7: Hey.
6: Kwabnajiman, may you ready? Abnajiman.
7: No, the
6: Abnajiman. I was saying, no, I was saying, no, I was saying,
7: no, I was saying,
6: no, I was saying, no, I was saying, no, I was saying, no, I was saying, no, I was saying, no, I was saying, no, I was saying, no, I was saying, no, I was saying, no, I was saying, no, Abnechi, nah, when I'm coming back. Abra,
7: what for?
6: Weekend, the end of course, Mother's Day.
7: Send the end of the mommy for now.
6: Who could be?
7: Oh, Dabby, Mam Quasi.
6: Mam Quasi. Anak Foundation Program, who could be?
7: Dabby, you.
6: I'm ready, Danny. I'm full set. Abra,
7: what funny?
6: And the, the weekend, what engaged you? Had you ever engaged you, pal?
7: Weekend, oh, weekend, there's a baby answer than your is as a Mother's Day acquire when you're me and you
6: know. And I make it also one could be.
7: My uncle be by Senna, if you dear cause so in Anamia do be a come.
6: Ubi wish you happy Mother's Day.
7: Baby,
6: now your mother.
7: Potentia.
6: Okay. All comment reserved. Inti mumia hwe baby ya no mano de F na ye papa. Necessary koko baby to no.
7: Ye mko. Ye mko ana.
6: Sana mekan.
7: Waka on sempa na wie.
6: Sana mekan. 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
7: Oso waka na sempa baby wa ji
6: aka. Ana ana so edi madam dey
7: you. Ah baby
6: fa. Anas. Anyway, you can say I can't wait.
7: When I'm Passover.
6: Now, prepare as well.
7: Oh, we never.
6: If he guess, no, no.
7: Girl.
6: Now, I can't say, Kakasi Aswaba. Aye. Baba.
8: Mm. Why na ba?
6: Ya kasia.
7: Sister Dorcas.
6: Dorcas America.
7: Mm. Baba.
6: Dorcas. Baba. Mo friend mama. Ena yi so baba.
7: Wah.
6: Guess no kra ka ho. Like women no. Like guess
7: Ben.
6: Women
7: Ben ya.
6: Lizzie aba.
7: Lizzie. Ah Lizzie me hu.
8: Ai ken na no Mother's Day no ho. Master Wood, Kumasa Bantima, and Ramada's day gift to the Bremino. I mean, Kanjan Samedana, Menusho, and Yamishra Nepa, Master Wood, Medasa Papa, and Yamishra.
6: Our bro gift. We busaka. Guess, yeah, come out, come in. May get another say, what took my SH to honor.
7: Efia,
6: Efia, ha.
7: Ah,
6: onam kwanso ba.
7: So
6: don't dey no pan wa. Efia, Efia, change train, bus, and the cars. All right, get busy, girls.
8: Yo, yeah, get busy. My aunt told
6: me. Me can't guess on us. What you
7: do? Na na onye girl.
8: Oba bi aye girl.
6: Oba why bi aye girl?
7: Onye girl. Nagati girl.
8: Ade se si a usi esha boss. 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Bi na first okan.
6: Na na girls wa se se girls. Me can't what you do.
7: Girls.
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6: Women.
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8: 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associations, registered companies, and just saying with the home to Mombes Abusmin Sinakra, Namodietia, search for the fast track aba, where emergency loan, now so on, see a banner in Yabosia, where 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
7: Yeah, we fear be a year ton na if you know ewo atonsu bokro last stop. Six bedroom house gate that no asasensu de fi no anymore. Na plot no 95 by 135 leasing so that's asen so yeah yes see in build stores and so ewo ho ye ton ewo atonsu bokro last stop and unti wene ji hua free 0244402590 0244402590
8: Ghana Post Company Limited, one more ever bow, said ye be yam. Baby, I'll pass over the letter, what they near me be called, it will be a self an engine, I know, on better media call amount. And my Marco Marco head drew so 170 countries, and on my year do Marco drew so, and to where they wouldn't need how, or so letter boss no, and when she say in the 2026 billion year no, a drew ho, and do a letter boss, a woman chayam, a brother so bet ya ka, who a free sabre, it was 31st May 2026 customers. Omse some of 31st ni betwam na enya radio mu say pe ene penalty at so we dey call 50% by be kan ho. Omo beso bebo saka no ntino omo aka aka we say betua. Na mo eye private on wow letter boss no. We say afi 130 Ghana cedis ene wutia. Na say omo 31st twam ye call 1st June na chere say ni 65 Ghana cedis o. Aba be ye wo.

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1: Crow, last stop. A six bedroom house, gate that no, as I sense the funeral anymore. Now plot, no, a 95 by 135 leasing, so that's as in so, yeah, yes, see, in build stores, and so, eh, oh, yeah, tongue, eh, what, tongue, so, crow, last stop, and until when it's one free, 0244402590, 0244402590.
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3: All right, thank you very much. Now, story we are meeting, Anope, interesting. Yes, police nibia, ono inspector, says chief inspector, wako wako ye robbery. And now, ono wako ye robbery, no? Wako we are mobile money for sika.
2: Ah.
3: And, let me say, in the process, we say, "Jama uja ni phone ho." Uja ni phone ho no. 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
3: 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Tiwena ono susu no osa report to our police say ono susu ni phone ayira okoya na yesi asunmu we are still working on the line say
2: as I'm saying awobi okoyi asofu bi no mso say dia benkwan die ne bi ninim
3: so sofu dia benkwan die
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3: na na de omo di bibi aguma na
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city. 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Asafo Mami, Osafo Ba, Bramie Shefa, Yindi Ogusi,

0: Welcome to Monday.
1: Oh, yeah, like a this and like a that. But
2: I don't know.
1: Loss after minority expose. NDC accuses MPP of peddling misinformation and says losses were to stabilize the economy. And of course, Kujo Pong comments some BGF. But, we had a press conference. Some come on, we were kind of crying.
2: Right. Main science will enter at tier 4.
1: Yeah, Joseph.
2: And Adolfoa Omo TAP's FM. Now, Brad Kwame.
1: Yes, sir.
2: Semeka no Krebi Anase Suyahunubia. Meka se NDC. Eye firm na yenya abotre se ye best stop MPP omo akoshi omo jandam enadia. There's no way MPP ebetumi ewini power. Mami ma some few examples in our fourth republic.
1: Me too.
2: Rawlings, despite at the pa oyeye nyina no, NPP just aimed at the person Rawlings to destroy Rawlings and to make his name unpalatable. Senebeya yen to me and you soon di enfemini power. I remember na ye friend Rawlings Wudini. 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
1: Are you sure?
2: I'm telling you, Brakwan. Excesses happened. But not to the extent to say, ye ye oba ahun, near boni nantemu, emma.
1: Ako.
2: Brakwame.
1: Enidium.
2: Yes, me too.
1: There are people who lived those experiences.
2: Thank you. None of them came out to say, me, ye boni nantemu, emma.
1: Oh.
2: None of them.
1: Ako, there were pictures, so.
2: There was, Brakwame, basically none. Even Abra, your friend is saying, President Kufo Ebaye, almost set up, friends, this commission.
1: Truth and Reconciliation.
2: Reconciliation.
1: National Reconciliation Commission.
2: None. Yes, in Krofu, by CSCZ, Omuniema, Yabu Omudem, and all those things. But none was ever told. Uko Kumasiya, Tamana Nuo, Prempe College. 93. Omu se asante fona ka se Rawlings oye wudini papa so jeje no oye nipa o oye ejumo. I told that story to Zanetto the last time. Australia was on tape that all his life, because the story went say there was a man called jeje baby o bedru biya yebona basu jeje and there was another man Rawlings oye wudini ese no knowing to them. But they have changed the narrative.
1: How did the phrase Kanye hang? How do you think it came about?
2: That is the propaganda.
1: Sir.
2: That is the propaganda. And that is what Eto and Krofo it in.
1: Are you saying it never happened?
2: It never happened.
1: Are you sure?
2: Excesses happened. But no, it never happened.
1: Oh, yeah, sure.
2: I am telling you, Brakwa, obi or what evidence. And I make sure I say, this commissioner yet see a reconciliation. It never even appeared on any of the days.
1: Does it mean anything?
2: May say, and see ya. Uncle Biba Babontabeka, and remember, you see, yeah, and Crofire Pamu Mufriha, Omomu Jani, everybody came to tell their story.
1: Anyway, let's fast forward.
2: Thank you very much. Fast forward, we lost the 2000 elections. You lose to 2000 elections, NDC, because it was formed in power. Obie Jani Jaye, we saw people, or we heard people. Anna Omudin Tinti Mai Ewa the formation of NDC and your friend is saying PNDC Munina and Ebi so media me call retirement. Oh media me kwa kudihine into politics in Mejai, people started leaving NDC. That was the time Yeswa Eka Egu NDC so. Yes, or PPP in Tansa and sometimes not three radio stations no abasu ye pa bra kwame. The stories, we couldn't even respond to it. In 2004, Anna, your current general secretary,
1: that
2: time now, or your propaganda secretary, came out and was said, if we don't tell our story, if we don't set the record straight, power, your friend of power, yin to me and baby you. That was when we launched setting the record straight.
1: Okay.
2: Started telling our story. And sana Ghana for ehun say sana NDC no. It is not as bad as people made us to believe. Hun to me send this ya tadiem po enfemura kumasi jem. Eastern region Koforidua. Want to me send this attack here, so we came over and I said, "Libya, etisa." That was how vindictive the nation had become. But through the setting the record straight, that narrative changed, and kakra kakra kakra, we started eroding all these things from Yahoo. Fast forward, yes, I so ababeko elections. Atamils and Anna Eba. You said, Abby, the way a Niamano is if a corner. SC Gina Yanasui.
1: Say, Metro, and maybe says, and you're okay. Now, what does it have to do with the Bank of Ghana story?
2: Oh, no. Okay, a press conference. They're setting the record straight and why we had that press conference.
1: Okay.
2: That's why I'm telling you that.
1: Me too.
2: So, gradually, we had to take that scales off our skin. Yeah, but they call elections. They be who I say. Obe sorry anopa. Na ifunu eda bonting. Obe sorry anopa. Na news all over. Another woman killed. Dirty stories. I'm attention aba o my ganem. To the extent to say, another lady say, Martina Yutomu fiti akra me ko Northern Region. Na am robbers astopo. You turn bass, no? And ma, a remun, a walk can you mean, you messy abonti, a repo munina, I mean, you turn rape saga.
1: No, what does it have to do with NDC?
2: Exactly. Because we were in power. NPP was saying, say, the nation has become insecure. That was the insecurity tag. Ah, omode say, yakong. And that was what made the NPP win. There, your friend is saying 2000 elections. We have gone through a lot because.
1: Nah, I mean, now you turn, then you're 2000 though.
2: Yes.
1: Into you.
2: Maybe. Okay, I said fast forward. That's why I'm putting all together and then I'll come back to where we are now and the same game at Omu play. So we went through this. I say, you say, why? Abra,
1: I mean, now you turn there for a doom phone.
2: Yes. Then fast forward, John Dramani Mahama also abba.
1: Yeah.
2: Oh, did you masono? Ah, obeshe ene obeda na okwa kwada na okwa inye. Obe sorry anopa ekwansu tum. Yesi a hospital na yesi e block na yesi schools na yesi airports whatever name them. MPP who say. Sa achievement na ye ye no. Ya nshi ya. Ya de fon fon beda ni wamo kwa ye. And nunti let's change the narrative. Ena ye kofa a confirm a umetu e baye a confirm umetu ko Burkina minim krofo a mbekra wo mu Ghana se MPP fo ne bekra mo hu se umetu efri ha e de ko Burkina friend is saying obi e ma mi enukra edium nkomo abako akoka se papa no eno so ebe ye campaign issue e wa ha. They use everything to change the narrative on the achievements of NDC and tangential issues. Ena omodetwe NDC for Adwene. Fast forward, you could lose sa elections, no? Enene ya science so aba power. All these things and the way the route with which ye fire ediba power. I can always thank my boss Sami Genfi, who led the communication with some great force and speed that we have never seen before. Yadiba power. Yaba abemu biyono. Development astate eba. Debt to GDP progressively strong. Inflation rate eba form. Prices of goods and services eba form. Many others. Diebenhua NSA. Ye MPs, led by Nsawom Aduwajiri MP, at CSC Kuku.
1: Another MP.
2: Okoso suwa sanka nukure uwa mkura na nkawoka. 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On control say, ye friend is saying, ebro na ebusu ne mo hard work no ena de onka. Osi yo, John Mahama, eni NDC 4, akwa kwa kra ebro, efri, Brazil, edi aba. 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Ye antoni ne, ye antoni china, ebe pro egu dem. Nansen ya, ye decide yes, ye change transformers ena diye no. Ebi ene nam, ene yenye campaign message, doom swa samba, yankan chile mo, say. Bra kwa me?
1: Yeah.
2: Recently, ena Bank of Ghana say miso so, omode ababe boom. Don't forget, yesterday up gold board. Omsi procurement ha, ye procure enyema without due process, without procurement law, ye bibia sole sourcing ena diye. Then it came to the big push. Yes, yo, big push way. Friend is a contractor. My man, no, he is sole sourcing. And you man, gumuna ebra kwame. So we decided say, hire NDC. Ye di ko opposition. Any akushie. Ah, yet nase. Emma MPP for etwegu yaso. And no, ena NDA. Echo opposition every time. So this time round, though in power, though Felix Kwachiofosu is doing brilliantly well with the accountability series, you know. And no, a project and Yamapa NDC, yeah, any your ministries, you know, on programs, on agencies, you know, so the brilliant work they are doing, perfect. However, as NDC,
1: yeah.
2: As the communication office,
1: yeah.
2: We must relaunch this setting the record straight. Sena Ebeya, we will address some of the lies that they will shun out. Brakwa, sometimes, na yem pini for eka say, oh, konton podye, omane kwae, emma, ni diwe nima, e yet denya, no kre, ebe babe sign ho. One here, you no time and no crab sign and honor near opposition to say 2016. In 2016, when people realize a Juma Suna, John Dramani Mahama, a year, people ask, ah, intimu ye win in an amodico opposition is because we couldn't address the lies. We gave it too much room. And sana ye bo opposition, people realizing it and bringing John Dramani Mahama back. But where we are now, we have decided, say, seme kwa koda anajo. Nasi yehu se akoshiebi oma kwa yomu either press conference, media engagement, whatever. Na omu di akoshie eba.
1: Akoshi.
2: Akoshi eba. The next morning, Yasuya research team will respond to them in equal measure. Senebeya, sa akushino, and to me and travel beyond a day or two. Na yibe to me isia no. Senebeya said when people are doing their analysis of facts from the left, facts from the right. Na omwankasa no, ome to me esigina na ome decide the truth in all that. Say yibe jayamu, field day in opposition so omuni jume die. That thing will not happen. So mebone tofa. That was why we addressed the press.
1: Okay, interesting. In the office of Bank of Ghana, DNA, akushisem no moody.
2: Akushisem ni.
1: Omo tun futre guni peni. Once we are taken,
2: yes.
1: Okay, bibi about research team. Na, Mr. Ose, never underestimate say kanye high ANC because
2: okay.
1: Nipe biwa ha. They left it. Sena midi kan kache on. Na, the reason Tia Mikase move on, there are people with scars, but they don't want to talk about the scars.
2: Brava. Inti,
1: ebia wen humbi. Ebia wan tibi. Ebia ankawa busunya.
2: Brava kwame.
1: Papa.
2: I made mention of excesses. Excesses happened.
1: But unyi nise.
2: But eye kania, eye hain, never happened
1: because unnim
2: bra kwame it never happened
1: because you don't
2: and
1: know
2: bra kwame you see any parkour those who know should come also and tell us.
1: Okay, so now listen to some people who know.
2: Very good.
1: Kwame Atiogbe says KSK, ask anybody who was born and raised in Kofodia, it happened at Jackson Park, tell Akogan. This one says tell Akogan, I said, with due respect, he shouldn't remind some of us. Kweku, Boachi, Enedi, Enebai.
2: You see, and Rafa, you know I can't
1: remember. My third one. Daniel Daku says, Akogan, this is your analogy. Everybody knows what happened to Engineer Kwabena J. Japan's father, but he did not appear at the commission.
2: Thank you.
1: So not everybody.
2: Thank you.
1: Who was hurt will appear.
2: Thank you.
1: So,
2: my apostle to us. You have a difference, me knowing too. Kwabena J. Japan didn't come, but everybody knew his story and how his father died. Nobody can joke with such a story. But nipa mienu, I can say it happened in Jackson's Park. But I also say, don't let us be remembered. These were stories that, bro, Kwame, let me tell you something. The home I am from, me mame, aye MPP ni bisine. Oye, ofritakwa banso, enfritano dumase. Un wobia unim tano dumase bien se, oho mampon, ye friend say, oho na MPP no, nifruma, ewo. The stories that personally, I even heard growing up, I never liked, wobia unim wani boy tambia, when I was contesting as an assemblyman, eye, mene, Pomeyi was representing NDC. Kwabena Frane, may his soul rest in peace, was MPP's candidate. I contested that elections, knowing, say, assembly elections, you know, not any partisan. And me, with the support of the youth, may say, I am contested. I contested, Kwabena Frane won. I came second, and Pomeye, the NDC's candidate, may his also soul rest in peace. Anna, Obai. The next time, and that time, you know, my ideology, because everybody knows me. My father died when I was 9. To me, my mina erased me and all that. Into where my mother belonged was where I belonged. Into media, not MPP, no. Me, you know, me wafa for Obia. That was the conversations. So this Ekania Ehain, I heard it when I was 8 years, 9 years coming up. This is the story. The stories out there. Okay. I decided and made a position. Me assembly elections. Maybe a second, no. NDC 4. Ekasem me say, Masa, with your performance last time, come and let's throw our support behind you and then you win. So with that support, I went to AMA 2007-2008.
1: But what
2: when it comes to these things that are being said, and then those stories are out there, but people are not realizing the truth around it because people are now speaking. In Tokasebi, I never lived it and all those things. Victor Usu, The late Victor Owusu, I can tell you a story that personally he shared in our presence. Rakub Robi, personal story that he shared in our presence. So some of these things, you know, say hearsay, you know, yayadru bebia, said in prayer, sir, in pempensua yedui, we must shelve it off. Now people will confront the truth. Nanka woka san waka say, asime si enye, nani shop enye, way and at all, no. These stories you will never hear anywhere. Brakwame.
1: Mate, you be jealous answer. Nah, those who lived it know the story. But me person may brew be a crew. It be janus answer. Yeah, you nim yeah you be me na will live with it.
2: It's a brakwa mu a high cania.
1: Oh Debbie, I was 9 years old.
2: So but you saw other excesses.
1: There was no way I
2: by
1: a titibi bree.
2: Brakwa medasi.
1: Yeah ma me no mia antis no mu could jum near dear.
2: Very good.
1: Yeah, titi bebre.
2: I appreciate that.
1: But some men make us me dimini who are no crap.
2: That's it.
1: But yeah, titi bebre. This last one from.
2: That's why.
1: Bosse.
2: You see, you have always been an honest person.
1: This one from Asantoine says, Kwame, market women received beatings at Kufuria Jackson Park. Most of these women died before President Kufuor's reconciliation. Their children didn't want to go through the shame. But let's leave it like that. I guess I'll leave it like that. This last one says, Akugan, my grandmother's best friend died. Her name is Antia. After they caned her in a private part in front of my mother at Kejetia, her case was that she had a case of alcohol in her shop. My own mother received slaps. She had her hair shaved, even though she was only in front of the shop and not inside. Please, let's stop this.
2: Her grandmother's friend.
1: It doesn't speak.
2: The same speculations.
1: Hey, obviously, the grandmother friend knows her speculation.
2: Missy, or say,
1: anyway,
2: or no, the animal, I mean, it was a slap.
1: Anyway.
2: But the unknown person, no, dear, it was a high air cania.
1: Okay.
2: This has been the stories around.
1: Egbert Wallace says, Chairman General, please let's forgive our brother Akogan. Saying emphatically that it did not happen only opens old wounds and stirs hatred of those horrid times. Anyway. Believe it. As I said,
2: I'm exercising. Entrenched some of these stories are.
1: Akubu said it happened, so let's leave.
2: This is the craft of the NPP. That setting the record straight will have to deal with it. Because Yaka Manacha, nobody and no group of people have come out to say it as it is. And
1: the last
2: so when
1: one.
2: When people are sending such message, I can appreciate it.
1: Ako, the last one, and I promise I won't go back to this topic.
2: Let us see.
1: Because I know a lot of people who suffered some of these things.
2: Yes.
1: Obi says, Sasa, or says, okay, if Akwe doesn't believe it, since he says he has a research team, ask him to do a little research in Kofodia and ask about a lady at the time called Matesco. I leave it there.
2: What happened to her? Why? Excesses.
1: Well.
2: Excesses, which we have all admitted.
1: Also, the question Matesco. Anyway, I don't want to continue this. Kojo Thompson, Ohana Pe, Kojo Martin.
0: Yeah.
2: Now, could you introduce me?
1: Yes.
2: And welcome to the team on the table.
0: My main can be venture. Akugan did not experience the excesses of 1979.
1: 81.
0: And it's not had no can. If you know what some of us went through, you wouldn't sit here and talk this way.
2: And if you knew what Kwame Nkrumah's family went through,
1: Ako,
2: so you didn't join NPP.
0: So the same thing should be
1: Ako.
2: That is why we please. Don't need to experience
1: Ako.
2: It.
1: Ago.
2: Please, but the you sit here and be carefully told.
1: Ako, Mpacho,
2: perfectly
1: where we are
2: dramatized.
1: Ako,
2: what am I saying?
1: Where we are there, Mpacho, my mintio,
0: you sit here and you proclaim as if nothing like that happened, but people are concocting stories. Kwame, I'm Papa, your deputy managing director. I work with Cobalt, in charge of finance. Now you were CMB. CMB apartments near what dummy. The executive flats near what 1 to 10. We are at number 3. My brother colloquy gate. Even though we had this and there. But every time, my father will make sure that you check the gates are locked, the doors are locked, everything. All piano now, who so you need gate ne nature. That time, na cool never. Sorry, say no, Johnny Beshe dim. Or Jinsu Gunu. just care alone. My brother Benin, just care alone. They were the first people that were sacked by Rawlings in 1979 when the coup d'etat came. Why? Because or say, omo tina ho, and omo enjoy air condition. And our farmers coco, ego field no so na air pro because the roads were bad. Mm-hmm. When the people were being lashed at the market, Makola, markets were being broken, say, rats near there, say, even some of them share earrings. We're seeing this live on TV. Yeah, stripping crop naked, yeah, sure, now we'll be on time, now watch you, now we say, eh, Kanya, high. That is how the Kanya, high came. You open your legs, a woman, or private part, that we're looking at it on TV, when things were
2: come
0: going
2: on.
0: What are you talking about?
2: Wouldn't GBC have heard it?
0: Why do you think GBC was bent? Gentlemen. Why do you think GBC was bad?
2: GBC ni copy.
0: Gentlemen.
2: Look, I say GBC ni copy.
1: Gentlemen.
2: How can you see what happened there? And those excesses, bro, Kwame, we have all admitted to it. What Kwame. We are talking Kwame. About is Kwame. That was the only point of your friend's departure. Maybe what?
1: Okay.
2: Excesses, everybody said it.
1: But where were you?
2: Maybe
1: intima
0: ran from the gate into the room. My father had to flee this country for some time because of his dear life. You know the number of people the benefits in Puwenye because of all these excesses. And you sit here and you think it's okay for us to justify it and say that, yeah, don't let us remember some of us here and pay Zaire call through. The cries we had to go through just because of the 1979 coup and compared to the 83. Please.
1: 81, not 83.
0: 81. 83 na kwam na bae no. 81. Please, let us not, and yes, it's a mara o. And yes, it's a mara. Please. That time maybe I know you didn't know what went on. Ask your mother why till now she still doesn't, even though you are a big member in the NDC, she still doesn't want to support NDC. Some of the things they saw. You can't even talk about it.
1: Mama conversation here.
0: I'll give you one example. I see
1: your
0: That is the reason why my papa fee a Ghana or call outside a bit. He stayed in UK for a very long time. So now on UK as it now. He said he was tired. He wanted to serve his country. Obey Juma. Yes, he domi in a year call a na mami Juma wa Aquinas Secondary School. She was a teacher.
1: Before call a Wesley girl.
0: Yeah, before call of Aquinas no call Ebenezer Secondary School. She went to move Ebenezer from Manprovi to the new site. That was when they pulled her to Wesley Girls. Now, yeah, Kowo, when Achimota, the San New Road, says you are from Achimota overpass, Mr. Achimota, runabout from Domi into Ufi Achimota, so 137. And yeah, Kowo, before I ever call him, and now mommy catch a puppy, say, Unim, or Felice and non-cut in our front. No, sir, I didn't see non-cut in our front. And on any argument, for about 5 minutes, we didn't move the car. Now, Pijo, 504 new ones, maybe. And they reluctantly no cutting our hole. Yet do get into 37, no. And we are stopped by soldiers. And I besides say, who is in here, there, blah, blah, blah. Say, you know, say, you are very lucky. You thought you are one of those people who sit behind the cars and they think they are the bosses, so everything is for them. See, you call him Kakra, no, offer a bright. You know what, turn the car, let's go home. Son and Papa Kaye. Yet do fear no parking no fee Ghana. Or say, listen, Major Mo Kakra, I have to go. And go and cool off because what is going on now? One shah, yeah, you know, you won't bet you. Okay, in the 1 week, no man now say, you sack your money now from a cocoa board. They sacked all of them to go home. We had to move out of their place like a friend saying, nobody's a obia, shameful obia. What people went through, no. Please don't let some of us remind us of our pain. Mr. Rewara.
1: I'm moving on now. And I'm leaving it here. Interestingly, no, Anope, Name Pese, Yeshe, Bank of Ghana. But,
2: so if there were some of these things,
1: Bank Kwame will be. Ako Atraya Adiabeti if Bank of Ghana Ababi P excesses a Kenya a high but minimum
0: said lost their minds
1: Aba Nipa Libiso Prof
2: nobody's disputing that you have
1: Prof I mean this as me person me continue our conversation ibium eja okoka na eya ese bia who interesting tin aka but ya yenim ni yenim ibeja na sa akosi and see that Nti ebeja za. Prof, ni nimse San komoya mini akustati ya odi achimi akobe bi odi chimi koi. Bank of Ghana. Back to that conversation. Sikana 34 billion, 15.6, 44 billion. And how come say San komo you say our IMF program so? Mushi mu ne say.
3: Come. Mammy Grace Kwabin.
4: The same with
1: him, man. So August 85.
3: Oh.
1: I'm not sure.
3: Nah, dentina, okay. And I be you baby away. IMF complicit in Bank of Ghana massive 2025 losses. Edbetuja. Now, you visa question if a reporter Edbetuja. Now, anytime be a report Edbetuja, I will say, Oshemuye, Asana Wakasawa. It's cool away, say, bear research publications, and now, so be the results Edbetuja. Obana say, you did come up. Kwame Nyasa and Gitwo. In 24 pa ni as triple naked. When you high ne
1: kan. Intellectually
3: discussions.
1: Intellectual
3: proper discussions. It is a your bani can report beto jani can ho asa. I am a yeah for politics and fan ka ho. Cause you sa who senior a koye. Na obisa institute ya. Yes your think tank group a your boa market mamin ka bia ban so e koye. Now, you have the entire report, you know, then you find the discussions.
1: Okay.
3: Because I guess, governor of first year, all the reports of your performance, Eddie Tuja. In the Tuja year, I was saying, you know, I'm na bobo muka kra kra. Now, over share report, na I can't send me brave.
1: Okay.
3: Anytime, yes, you are dealing with me. Now, you the financial statement to her. It's saying, it's a resource a colano co school and a jumana I do be see no the performance. When you see also discuss it now, who's senior now? Who discusses our reports and I also share a new my bayer and I will
1: okay.
3: You over share a highlight of the report by who you are no asan kohe near governor no. In summer, na oka a reshimu ni policies via no de ye. I am a resource ya tuja. Who ye are no koshe auditors. Almost on some mokafa report no. Who ye are no asan kohe director's statement. Omokafa report no.
1: Okay.
3: And sakra no beshe figures no. Who shall nyoma me naya ema oti asye ye. Na yen shre ni edikain. Governor na ni owo asio hono ni nsema odi tutuja ansana report ya betuja.
4: Thank you.
3: Na odi statisa hona o share report na entire report ni nyina meka se asio hono they are suffering from policy communication. The BOG is suffering from policy communication. Sir, policy, sir, no can name policy in some statements. Your problem, Kakrao. IMF for make up policy communication, yes. Our car say central bank engine in footprint in fee marketing. Before the na governor, they say no. Yenye interventions bia. IMF for some more than 1.4 in the good system.
1: $1.4 billion.
3: Shimunyi munsa in fee market footprint. Kocheke. Odinai say there be nyasanete. It took IMF before the Abeka was him. Nyetosum ye no. Almost I can say IMF for ya ever can say central bank sabi nisika old jana odino. Ne interventions, you know. Akosrododo. The second one. That was in October. I mean, somewhere October.
1: Yeah.
3: Central bank catches say, interbank markets, you know, are dry up. Into the dollars in a ship. The fourth review of IMF report said, there be, and yet just an incident, a systemic idea moye. Timonjaya, mama on send me, you know, about policy. They are talking me and son. Obeka reserves. Now you are coining in terms of our reserves, gold, about almost 38 or so tons. The Umana Central Bank said, "Yen ton half." San say, "Yen yadodo." A share a URC have been bear, crew have been bear on my baby. Omo dear no, between 20 to 30. In the end, turn them raffle. Nanny a new set turn a year tunnel. Never see a car, Bank of Ghana boy, so. $9.5 billion. Your tons are good. Never talk policy communication. Reason of the mind is say, your four formal bear, you know, almost gold no. Yeah, there was so chain. They were hoping around 20 to 30. Tien ready so. It's kind of a share balance sheet.
1: Yeah, no question IMF the mayor Tony.
3: The DOG governor say a Dawson. Tell see a reduce.
1: Later it is say IMF so can say a Dawson in Tina of Gaza Yentison.
3: No more my instructions here.
1: But I must suggest here.
3: They didn't suggest.
1: Yeah. Okay. Good.
3: Another idea. The other thing I hear, loss denier, make up policy
1: communication, yeah.
3: The loss denier. Obesha, 2025, here our governor, he said, 2025, you are turning the corner. Just say we're making profit. And then they
1: according to, we're in loss of 34.9.
3: Yeah, call losses. Good. Idea here, a serious issue in the same report. What if you're a friend of policy solvency?
1: And we are
3: so I said, we met to Germans, overcome solvency, I can solvency. What's a policy solvency? In the same report. Solvency, crown, you need policy in your near for solvency, if I'm told. You'll be a friend of liquidity and a solvency. So, kwa mpese mi hon se, enimanimi ya, sa wo di meka 2 cities. Nwa ba hon se, mami fam 2 cities ni mami ya. Sa wo call bank account mo, and now show botoma, also di 2 cities ni mami. A hon ko, koto wa japa di et.
1: Okay.
3: Enti sa wo ti mami, uwo 3 cities, I just uwo more than, ni ya mi eka ame do. Into ya liquid. In the short term, assembly again. If it's short and they call long term, and they kind of solvency.
1: Okay.
3: If you are 2 cities also the mammy, no. Who show bottom, who bring your 1 city, when you're liquid, no. And the catcher him say, oh, prof, mammy, I'm going to die, I'm going to die, I'm going to die, I'm going to die, I'm going to die, I'm going to die, I'm going to die, I'm going to die, I'm going to die, I'm going to die, I'm going to die, I'm going to die, I'm going to die, I'm going to die, I'm going to die, I'm going to die, I'm going to die, I'm going to die, I'm going to die, I'm going to die, I'm going to die, I'm going to die, I'm going to die, I'm going to die, I'm going to die, I'm going to die, I'm going to die, I'm going to die, I'm going to die, I'm going to die, I'm going to die, I'm going to die, I'm going to die, I'm going to die, I'm going to die, I'm going to die, I'm going to die, I'm going to die, I'm going to die, I'm going to die, I'm going to die, I'm going to die, I'm going to die, I'm going to die, I'm going to die, I'm going to die, I'm going to die, I'm going to die, I'm going to die, I'm going to die, I'm going to die, I'm going to die, I'm going to die, I'm going to die, I'm going to die, I'm going to die, I'm going to die, I'm going to die, I'm going to die, I' Minya 1.5. Echese me doka 50 pesos still.
1: Still.
3: Just how you solvent in the long term.
1: Mm-hmm.
3: The Bank of Ghana in their report say policy solvency. Echese a bank yehia umuwa sebe runne your monetary policies. That not true. But in the same report, no, what's our catches so here are buying so very capitalized for 7 years and so it's my solvent. The policy solvency, you know, then TSC, you know, HSN, tell me, Kase, they are struggling with policy
1: communication. Talking about policy communication, sir, Ekaya, ye, soon, ye, who did ye, ye, name, economics, name, finance, no. Na ni baby sana say nya ntie say e ka na ehu hia se yeboka no so that economy be stable. Ese no tie ni pale be say to stabilize the economy tie and as how can I buy. Intime me here ne say sabio sika bia yira ana e ka bi ni abo. But your boy is sana say na our say economy ni jina ne na so. O how so me say?
3: Promise me to be oka say your boy can too for us say. Yeah ni your boy can today. Come here. Omo yan she ni na BOG. Me won pay someone fast your ho and call your politics. Who say BOG na independent body.
1: Supposed to be.
3: It's your best stress my fanye ho no and call your normal politics.
1: Okay.
3: We share communication by. Me hu asue no call for a di hun come sign your political parties. It shouldn't be. Na question will be Sammy. Kwame, yes sir, you boka the cost of maintaining economic stability. Inflation, Kwame, ain't go up and down. Or exchange rate, ain't go up and down.
1: The big now.
3: Or losses, ain't go up and down. Or reserves, ain't go up and down. Any case, we be 2 years. You beat me a giant now. So, Kwame, situation woman, no. Stability, no. You bo case, you stabilize the economy. Na. A buy also to be draw line. No visa say from 2022 basic neno. On my no near indicators say they check your financial health or not a cousin. And no comma also then come as a lot that stability. Share your loss say 2022. Kwame, now about 60 billion.
1: The 60 billion.
3: Yeah, your highest
1: part. I had the same Bank of Ghana, yeah.
3: Yes.
1: Okay.
3: And about 2023, you're about 10 billion.
1: 60 to 10, okay.
3: And about 2024, you're about saying, you're about 9.
1: 24 was 9.4.
3: 9.5 or
4: 9.4.
3: Okay, anyway, you're going. At the same time.
4: Yeah.
1: 9.57.
3: Good. I just said, why am I saying about 4? So, economic stability here. May come where we have major swings. Never phone. Yeah. Losses were swollen and cast. Let's see. And they say, you're done here, hold their call to 15. A customer, boy.
1: Yes.
3: Good. The economic stability, our kind of make our ourselves. The inflation, never saying. No, was so part 2020.
1: They started from 50 something, and they buy, they do back 23. Yeah.
3: And they buy down 23. And they say, they do.
1: So you see, or 3 point something.
3: 3 point. No, in fact, 2025.
4: 2025 and 5 point.
3: 3 points.
1: Okay.
3: Just above four. Make stability. I can't watch them. The cost. Now for growth. Growth 2023, 22. Now 3.8. And now your cost row into growth, no?
1: A cost row.
3: Oshé the international reserves. Kwame, a cost row.
1: Yes.
3: Enti your boka see maintaining economic stability no. And only ana. And I'm saying besides say draw some the figures and their own indicators. Draw line. Ube home map on the chair say any major jumps. a costro ne bathroom, a costro ne bathroom. You can see a straight line. Now, obisa say you bought car to maintain the economic stability. Question obisa say, could you have also achieved the same microeconomic stability at a lower cost?
1: What is the answer?
3: Yes.
1: How?
3: We could have. Kwame, good. So, question what? Sir, a car a mini year can see a waste expenditure. No? A year, or more operations near cancer open market operations. A chess say, Sika could dim crow for hobby brea. O cockogia, won't mean come with fee and cogisican. And now I do call banks. Central bank and the call bank, the instrument or the jisica fee in crow for honor. In Tibia, no cotton treasury bill, short term instrument. No, a kodji sika a few more. Only my car, a boy, a film. A boy car, in attempt of doing this, a boy 16 billion. See a kodji sika fee and crank man inflation up and down. A car, the bread is 16 billion. Now, total sika a jiffing crophone, 93 billion. Yeah, 93 billion. And a boy car, 16 billion.
1: 16 billion.
3: The question is, a coin people from Bernanke bet me I first wa Sakai boy ma ye call 15 billion as what.
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3: Your first report, 44% of personnel cost, and 100%, 44% will increase staff cost. And for how long can we observe this?
1: Sustainability.
3: Edia call IMF, sir. Yeah, you're requesting me to IMF. Nah, yeah, it's not let Edia call. You'll be sir. IMF for oversight and accountability. Are you all? Maybe so say IMF. If you say I know more, would they supervise and encourage some of these losses? To what extent? And nobody may encourage these losses. A hygiene. Injection of forex. You can watch them and cover via your gold reserve sold to reduce part of the losses. Do we say you better not say wash away Amanakos? This is a first year. It is a policy who struggle to communicate in your policy. Then it's a problem. All right. How did we see?
1: Prof, very interesting. I go gans sister switch ya. Nti we dey make me a small for. And I'm sure say unim ni oka.
6: Ka je say menye na so.
1: O sister Francisca.
6: Me say menye na so.
1: Wow sister.
6: Menye na so.
1: Na bro go ni say akogan the big sister MPP ni strong MPP ni pa.
3: Ah no say no ma me cry.
6: Exactly.
1: Mother
6: side no dey.
1: Or running for greater courage now treasurer.
3: Oh, I see.
1: By the end of 4 years, na where you reduce from 99 to 60%.
3: What's the Ayako say? In the governor statement, or take you for say no. I reverse
1: all
3: negative losses.
6: Yes. I mean, and prof, and that is what I'm coming to.

0: Thompson of Kojo Thompson
1: the
0: Road.
1: The economy will expose you.
0: Party.
1: Because now, no, people are complaining. Why? What's that?
0: Kojo Thompson of Kojo Thompson Road at Abraka, Medansi. Oh. What's the reason? Where should I say that? My name?
1: Maybe so. It's a guy who will come back.
0: Oh, Kakao.
1: Kakra will make to me. Will be him said this week. They bet you.
0: Oh, maybe the metal fuel.
1: I know they are. But they are canoe there. And to me,
0: Minyendru hoy.
1: Thank you very much.
0: Minyendru.
1: A lot of people are complaining.
0: Akogan, whilst you are tate, Obisu Simi Misal say, whilst you are tate, the 24-hour economy and the 133 policy on jobs, could it also help to stimulate the economy? Pacho, could it also help to stimulate the economy? And if yes, what are the plans? Akogana Sambama Menasi. Asante Jiman and Abran Akwe Busia se infanasi kesima ubia mwa mubeja momo tamuye na wachida ama yeba yeire yamami yenuyaba Elsie Asante Ajiman. Yese ye damunina asi e yenum July 4th and July 5th. So the Asante Ajiman and Brown Akwe families greatly appreciate your prayers, your presence, your support, and comforting words during the 1 week observance of their beloved Elsie Asante Ajiman. And we thank all of you. The funeral is the 4th and the 5th of July. Elsie Asante Ajiman, AIA producer, Kwejo Asante Nyahukafo. Inti Reverend Kwejo Asante. Anyway, Bushin, you know, see, I'm wearing out you than every day, immediately say, bit media to ya. Yam our shedding.
1: Yam our shedding.
0: Yam our yako, unwa Bushia phone, you know. Ti, make I say last week, na kwesi prat, hebu fumika krasse, no, only me intermint me fan to ya. But kwesi if you do better, say, na, a Bushia person, we and she share answer. Memory day, chairman, you could be now, Chidano. Inti, say, say, in a year, no, a July 4th. And July 4 and July 5. Actually, yadini na bebrem. Ako, mean to you for the next 7-8 minutes, Nefi. Okay. Yes, sorry. So,
2: chairman of some of us also said, "Oda BBA."
0: Ah, ne papa.
2: That's
0: all. No week. Ni trinkwa.
2: Saturday.
0: As any trinkwa. Ah, 93.
2: 93 day why?
0: 93 day actually. Oh,
2: across over.
0: I'm going to go to the house.
2: Anyhow to manage economy.
0: Ako maone suka krebi.
2: Mesi mitwia minu ya num MPP 4 ya mse ah.
0: Mm-hmm.
2: Enyo omu wana enure yi omu wabema omu kase omu ntumi entry ya yaka eno ntino abayin fufuro bima nombi tu yaka ena abayin pape bi yaba utu yaka. 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Omu na illegally omu print sika ebegu efi economy mu ama inflation at a cost because more money was chasing fewer goods. Ah yetumi ekonya inflation of over 54% no. Omu one na muti radio so a omu chere economics ana. In fact, Bra Kwame,
0: yes,
2: on this issue of Bank of Ghana, ye misaya hose, and from swa ebena Bank of Ghana, aye. Prof. Kasakra nanka me pese meti bibi sakra oni kase mumante.
0: Oh, ni your kind is say.
2: No, Bra Kwame,
0: and from swa my ni say. And from somewhere, and say there could have been a cheaper way of achieving it. Also, but I'm going to see.
2: According to Onu Prof.
0: Ah, okay.
2: According to Onu Prof, there could have been a cheaper way.
0: But we need.
2: I'll not fault. No, I'll not fault him on that. What he has here.
0: Mm-hmm.
2: But you see, ye misaya who say Bank of Ghana, Oma said ye ben pana emra ediamu omuse omonye. Near Eko Sunyinano, it is just to drown the achievement of the 17 man.

0: nothing more, nothing less. But you see, when you have great economic managers, no amount of propaganda, wishful thinking, ebe to me assess a narrative. No? In the first place, the number one thing, Bank of Ghana, nejuma SSL oye anase nasedye SSL oye no, eye price stability. Have we gotten price stability or not? We have it. Two, monetary policy implementations. Have the Bank of Ghana been able to do it or not? The next thing is managing our forex. And yet we are managing your forex to the extent say we are not even calculating inflation by deflation. Because from a Kufu Abreso, my financial is in free. President Kufu, after deregulation, I say 1:1. Never be free power, I say 1:4. Don't mind my sense of free, so. And Baomi Adeko 1:17.
1: I know you're deregulation.
0: No, meba. I know your friend is saying, and you say, deregulation. Meba, wait. Deregulation is what Kufu did.
1: Prof, your friend is saying? Canceling the 4-0.
2: Oh, that was
0: redenomination.
1: And anyway, President Kofusu, deregulation with the energy sector.
0: And energy sector, yeah. Thank you. Mm. And they call from four cities to 17 cities. No being so Ghana DSA forward ever, backwards never. In Tianka, John Mahama be Kabadesa Menam 20. Ni who said the same your friend is saying try the disuna yenam. And your forex baform. It being see that a quadrebia ya won't be loan 20 years won't be that the abai we and away. So you cannot drown some of this thing. And a financial sector management. These are about the four main things, SSA, Bank of Ghana, NNN, Bank of Ghana, Ediamaye. What qualms or what, friends, a crime has the Bank of Ghana committed? Again, Obi no born in. I say better soup, na money de cookam. Better economy, it be prudent management de cookam. So you can't achieve this without investing some money into the economy. And I said the open market operations are open market. You must invest some money into it to be able to achieve this. Before you are able to improve upon your friend say your inflation rate. Now purchase sikana egu omemua. Nothing is supporting as a production is not supporting it. No. You must be able to mop it out of the economy. How do you mop up economy without investing money? Bra kwame.
1: In the economy, bon is justified, right?
0: In the economy, bobra.
1: Nerein.
0: And you see, I am investing in the economy for stability. For your friend is saying to improve inflation rate. How do you call this eka?
1: Inti enye kabo.
0: Enye kabo.
1: Inti eye deng.
0: Bra kwame. Usika ewo bank. Eye 20 billion. Utia lacha debi aunam. Ye friend is a mechanic shop. Enadie. Na 20 billion imu. Wey 5 billion. Ebi akwa koto a brand new car.
1: Is it that simple? Analogy now, yen, is it that simple?
0: I must simplify it for better understanding.
1: But and yes, I need you, Anna.
0: Not saying it here, Brakwami.
1: Meaning,
0: exactly, Brakwami. If we inflation and skyrocket it may require to 54%. And you see, I didn't tell make us say better food, better soup, it be money to cook. I'm say, Brakwami, business in Ghana today, businessmen in Ghana today. Can better plan than yesterday. Because if inflation rate is at 54%, no akwa kofa niyama wa China ba se over beton.
3: Make it even worse.
0: Wo ba no. Next we say, sikana kasa no. E mwaye hata ti se die. Your friend is saying, nana rudan kwe kufa e kaino. How does the, your friend is saying, the businessman plan? Ene, dollar. Ope dollar. Di uko eko. Uko ye one wife for your friend is saying, open market are you for ne from saying
1: Forex Bureau
0: and your Forex Bureau
1: Abochi.
0: Black market and sana wako ko negotiate beyond the Bank of Ghana rate, beyond the Forex Bureau rate, and sana way to me enya dollar and ne we have had stability. Businessmen can walk to banks, get their Forex, go out there, and this better economy, better soup. How did it happen? Prudent investment into the economy brought this stability for the first time. And Crawford on social media and marketing on goods and prices.
3: They've been doing it before.
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3: Social media marketing on prices.
0: Massa, under social MPP, media. Under MPP, mu inflation grew 54%. Udru, Makwalasa auto rice. Near catch us a rice way, 800 cities. Cobra, I tell us, I mean, but it was 900 cities.
3: So they were not marketing it on social
0: media. Today, and Crawford, they were not marketing any price there. Tell me one shop that marketed all. Show me one on social media.
1: Bro.
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3: This is a total lie.
0: Show me one on social media, but now.
1: Let break. Bro. Yes.
0: People are marketing. Say, me mono, and they are just under John Dramani Mahama. About 450 oil. Yeah, just so, and then 700. People are openly doing it. It just didn't happen. It was investment into the economy. Internet, Obidi Sika Ashem, 15.7 billion, million dollars. Ashe economy, mu, Senebeya, business, and then hire Omom Tonkas, Ewaha. Ye opposite here, piece of opposite here. Prices are more reducing in Ano, and then Ewa Omo, your friend is saying so. From social, first. When you car here, marketing is under. You are taking so cars, car prices. You are taking so. That is prudent management that businessmen are enjoying. I'm not surprised. So be say Nibotum to saying. Bista businessmen today say ne omu businesses. Eti saying ohiya dollar. Edi akoko anso obenya. Prof, can be about IMF intervention and all that. You see, Prof, the truth. And say IMF. Omu initial report, I say every audit firm. Omu findings are umbenyebiano. Omu the betrothal said this is our finding.
1: Uh-huh.
0: It doesn't make it the situation. Yes, that is why the process of audit gives you a chance or an opportunity to respond. Into Omu bayano, they saw our books. They saw say no black African could be able to do this in, your friend is saying, 1 year. No black African country can do it in 1 year. And once you omen who say, ah, daddy, I had to say, yeah, Modi, Sika, dollar, a right economy, like you are intervening. And the response of the Bank of Ghana, sweet. We are not doing any intervention.
3: Which was a lie.
0: Which lie?
3: Wait, first can go $1 and go system.
0: Yay. We are not doing intervention. We are doing intermediation. It is not the same. It is not the same.
1: Two quick questions.
0: My intervention and intermediation.
1: Not only at once.
0: So, oh yeah, intervention. Will reserve, will deplete.
1: By intermediation, I've heard him.
0: Oh, you don't even need to even touch your reserve.
1: Don't say a professor of finance.
0: Exactly. You don't even need to touch your reserve. That is why, as we speak to you, remember?
3: Reserve go.
0: As we speak.
3: Man touch it.
0: We have not touched any of our reserves.
1: I go. My last question. My last
0: question.
1: Another thing that you don't understand. That only answer. Only answer. Maybe me answer. The question where can now the area. NDC left government in 2016 and left 8 tons of gold in our reserves. They came back and they have stolen 18 tons. Where did they get it from to cushion the dollar? Kwame, is the
0: bulk. What is our reserve today? One can run and can
1: home. Meba.
0: Okay.
1: Where did they get the 18 tons to cushion and stabilize the cedi against the dollar? Mm-hmm. Kwame, I can tell you, is Baumia's Gold for Oil initiative. And then, please, retreat your question. 24 economy 133, what will happen? Ako, yanko 2 minutes, maybe.
0: Oh, well, no, do me. So now I said, you 2 minutes.
1: Masa, my mouth, 12 minutes. Udi, a child, what's that?
0: Well, no, do me. Bra, Kwame.
1: No, just quick comments, yanko. Meta, masu, kofi, you message, answer to them.
0: And you know, practically, no, where we are today, you know, because of the work of the gold board, we don't even need to intervene in this economy.
1: Okay.
0: What you need is forex. We have enough gold. We are buying gold. We are selling it. We are giving it to the banks.
1: Okay.
0: Not on our reserves. You see, when Obika said, your tongue, your reserve gold, and all those are, the truth, they say, as an economy, you decide whether to keep your gold or to keep the dollar higher. It is the same thing. Your portfolio, and I'm trying to say diversification of your portfolio. It, I can decide, say, I'm keeping gold. And now, when the gold price is better, I can sell the gold and then keep the dollar. But when you sell it, now, say, would you go economy more? And now, intervention. But we are just our portfolio here, one of them. And you have to see a balance, you know. Dollar here, gold there, let there be a balance. And that is all. Because I can intervene in here, yeah. But this time, you go air coffin, no? And can dollar, so air coffin. But you know, besides prof, say your gold situation, say your dollar situation, to say, we are still above board. And if today we want dollar to be at 8 cedis, tomorrow you will hear it.
1: Right.
0: If we want dollar to be at 8 today, you will hear it. In this successes of the World Bank, the finance minister, no. You see, you don't do things, man. Mona Mukojina Abonjega say, do you know, and Ebra Kwame, me can say, yeah, you will studio, ha. Economic management team, yemubo, a year. Minya sure say, bet me about more than 5.
1: Sorry.
0: I'm telling you, because we work in silence. Mona Mukojina be quiet, damba for. Baomia, Alan Cash, Better Team, Oganesegra. These were some of the names you were touting, not your achievements. But the economy can speak for itself. No names, but it is still working. And the good news, whatever you are doing to drown the achievement, you know, it is not working because it is not reformed. At the marketplace, and that is the success of
1: okay. John Dramani Mahama. Maybe next time,
0: the Bank of Ghana. And you see, sometimes when you
1: are doing this, 24-hour economy,
0: we are drawing the Bank of Ghana into our politics. What you are saying?
1: Next week, you heard 24-hour economy 133.
0: I just say,
1: next week, Obani, I heard 24-hour economy 133.
0: Yeah, that's the stimulating factor for employment.
1: And Prof, Prof Dr. Aaron Edu, sir, or our fiscal development directorate, our UPSA. So Dr. Aaron Edu says, thank you, Prof, for enlightening us on finance this morning. Prof, besides a question back would be, say, economic indicators, how sustainable, what can be done? Yeah, but wait there, just 1 minute, tell Nyanko.
4: Yeah, wait there, sir. Economic indicators, you know, they are not sustainable by themselves.
1: Okay.
4: Don't mean because indicators should be sustainable. There are things behind a driver.
1: Yeah. Okay.
4: Those indicators, too far exchange rate, interest rate, all these indicators by themselves they cannot be sustainable.
1: Okay.
4: Even the best momo are sustainable.
1: Okay.
4: Now, how do we manage those ones? I mean, to make them sustainable. Any question, Mr. Ibiza? Your two areas. You can have a temporal one and a structural one. A temporal one for economy, because the first one called Printiska Goom,
1: okay.
4: And called Borosika, and now it's a Wasimity commodity boom kakra. The structural ones are the ones I, your problem as a country.
1: Mm-hmm.
4: Structurally, we have a problem. You report on the buy and I say, well, here. Yeah. have it here. They release on the 6th. Or say EE reported by. Or say the gains. The gains, the Ghana economic gains rest on fragile foundation. On the 6th.
2: Thank you.
4: The Ghana's economic gains rest on fragile foundation. Foundation, bay. A GDP cost room. Drive SMA GDP a cost room. Foundation, even on. Economy, I saw who said, what's the dying cassier, Abansro? I did a pager dino. Hey, nine back.
0: My prof, you see, GDP, and your friend said, it must go with our debt. So, debt to GDP, is it going up or down, prof?
4: Oh, my 1 minute.
0: Bro. Yes, meaning, but GDP, debt to GDP, is it going up or down? Because he says that the GDP is going up. Because he says GDP is going up. But, unto me, GDP, the pay. And for debt to no anchor home.
4: Okay, prof.
0: I was so happy with that policy.
4: And everything may bomb I say. Some structural issues here one will be solved by this policy.
1: Okay.
4: I'm going to part of them. Come here, chill.
1: Anytime soon next week, maybe
2: I'm going to say markets no more.
1: I'm going to research, researching, bro.
2: Markets
0: no more. But you see, promise.
2: Yes,
0: you
2: want to
0: mention another thing. That is why I
2: just sat there.
0: The same economy building. The same basket.
2: Oh, please.
0: The same basket.
1: I gotta go, man. The best.
5: You can't contest. You can't contest.
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4: This morning, His Excellency the President of the Republic of Ghana has signed into law the Legal Education Bill 2026. As he himself said, this is a much anticipated reform bill or reform law that is supposed to radically reform legal education to create equality of opportunity for persons aspiring to be lawyers in this country. As a result of the fact that presidential assent has been given to the law, we are now ready for implementation. Immediate implementation will start with the establishment of the Council for Legal Education, which is the body that will oversee legal education in the country. We'll also start the process of accreditation of the law schools that will be running the law practice course for those who have LLBs and desire to write the bar exam. All of that will start this year. We'll be making budgetary provision for the implementation in the 2027 budget.
3: Dear Yate Sir Okase, Oye Attorney General, Dr. Dominic Ayeni. Ni di etri no Finance Minister, Dr. Kesa Atoforsen, Enso de Kakraka.
4: Today is a good day. His Excellency the President this morning signed into law the Value for Money Office Act. This singular signature and assent will mean that going into the future, the Republic of Ghana and the government of Ghana will curtail public sector expenditure that has actually risen as a result of overinflation of contracts, the government contracts. What we seek to do going into the future will be that we will set up the office

0: all single source procurement will have to go through the Office for Value for Money. In the past, the legal division of the Ministry of Finance has been the one that conducts Value for Money Office. They did not have the requisite skills and ability to deal with Value for Money.
1: The requisites. The attorney or Kasetra Atuyi, a finance minister, Dr. Kesa Atuforsen. Salamat kukwa pinto.
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3: Then I catch them and say MPP a dance a war, not a woman. They say, woman to me, the near my how a man. And they are new year. I a friend of policy proposals. A go a crime on what the yet the book campaign. A quarter month was the motto of Bama Yanya. I can't win your first way you more have a air to come on every one of them. And he and on a momo dance of panty be the hours on Babema. 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
5: 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Fitting last week, 2nd of May. Ah, your ball at the DBTO Richmond. Fried rice, Ella. A kumia, ya, ya. Bedru nedeye. Tension as a bow crew. And I could also cry your son a kiri. And say, your ball brings in it to you Saturday, no, 2nd no. At the same Sunday, no. And I'm a police commander, no, Wohono. What's right to the four leadership? Someone have a tray. More when you be here. Now, on more than you show more, yes, I want to know. Number two, now I'm calling a better DEC. Now I'm going to your center. It is that to the phone, so sorry, you be here at the heart. And so, on when you have a tray. And so, to the phone, so yes, here. The Jordan, I am no week, no. And the two part two all. O domi kwanso amani pa miensa e praye and what did change the following day Tuesday no and I saw for a kokiri na kiri no and no do ha obema bi ani ho they have all fled omo kutu kiri no and omo sha se poma no ye poma e bu enkwala e tromo ma e ka kire won se I did that 2 weeks then, almost 2 feet ho. Now, so much two are almost bad, almost the bayomo. And see, I can say, I grow. A man is sweet. I'm my friend, Penny, for the following day, Criada, so the whole sank ho. As I call boom, Anno. Say, son and Bemana to Batao Kremono. Son of Telefono to Batao Kierino. After the former, I can't walk here, so just a mutu. And see, I say,

0: GDP, thereby the strength of our currency. And then to say, yeah, but money need maintain exchange rate in 10 years. Now, I just say, a cana yet deno, a better from. Now, Mumu say, yeah, and you're careful, not say, exchange rate no sa peja. A bema a car yet in city terms, no, a becosro, senior, at here. You see, waiting in Yamabia, a bina ya, and that's your mind gun at me, yeah. And in the car yet in city terms, no, a becosro, senior, at here. You see, waiting in Yamabia, a bina ya, and that's your mind gun at me, yeah. And in the Ama Yen rating, no, ever from. Fine, I ya. And that's your mind gunner to me, ya. And in the Ama Yen rating, no, ever from. It's an asset Bank of Ghana, person, or pretty down inflation in Tino. Or Muya and Yafano, mopping liquidity, excess liquidity. Sika Abu Sua system, no more. Na Eddie inflation, Ebano. Was the answer obey ye, says Sikano. Every hole. The Monsuno Bank of Ghana added share by as at September last year, now the over $10 billion and a guma all tries to best stabilize yen city no. And the Bank of Ghana is every system no city is not system no more. And our pump dollars into a good system no more. A banisa a buama inflation no as so say a buansuma a ye wo exchange rate no a stable. Na essence se ka ni pa de beto enema na ama inflation no akosro no ya mo bi sa sika na fi system no munti no sika ni ni pa nsamu a e se wode to ade e ti omo omo to ande no even though ebo no aba famu 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watch them is to share them. Now there's a lag. Yeah, Bonica, there's a lag between macro indicators achievement and when I bet you go down. Yeah, they say yes, Bank of Ghana and the Minister of Finance, they say yes, me stabilize macro indicators. No, I say, and your man, I bet one my idea, the amount for any home for sure. No, what you know when you go home, now what you mean, boom, a buama, a nipa. 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
0: 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A buying but I and yet a rebel man for three more days. A buying but I say, Obedi Kain, as a son, Yama, now I'm a Fapim, no Edina, not say what to me, Essie, Essie. So, they say Fapim, Essie, or no. Yes, I find a buying Obebua, Amma, and Yama, already Zika, Edema, a contract for, because contract about who check contract about Coca. If you are 100 million Ghana cities, 100 million Ghana cities, labor for the womb. Carpenter for the womb, medicine for the womb, architect for the womb, medicine for so be our idea. Edia, Obeka market woman, one system no more air fluid. And in the central bank governor say, but the Edruno, you know, or my new my drink. And your macro indicators don't want to hear. In your set, who macro indicators, no say, and me and young since I saw a woman for so, and your one year crank, and in the honor. I thought by any call.

0: na obua editis ye ne mama o manfo
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2: no anugu asemso
3: aha, not me chemo say 2018 no. Before maybe introduce this whole teacher professionalism process no. Not your teacher phobia ya form or system no did our. Omo we teacher wanted to your next omo degree in other areas. And the third be a your teacher phony be or some particular courses are. Ah, yinya omo asset identity. It is the sciences areas no. Physics, chemistry, biology, and then those in the form of for lab technicians, you know. And so they need teacher for the dramatic field of that area. It is as part of the MIS assessment. I want to make it say teacher for the best system. I want to a teacher for the teacher, but only what knowledge in science areas. I want to make it start there. It is our for now. Yet you will move at the moment can teach a human or more system. No, get out. If you don't know, no more. Only need areas nobody where they find themselves in the system of much idea. Now some ran on that and maybe I say and get to say open so child there and so you be a white teacher once a year. So qualification say degree and just so would be worse than the ultimate the child here until 2018 I had them rapid see home. Oh there go back to the and so you be a white teacher once a year. Send you any other profession at CNO. It, you know, they pray upgrading, but last year, Anna, your department back home, our National Teaching Council, I from compliance, standards and compliance department. It's the Omoko nationwide survey. Now, and come on, you know, mommy, and yet the whole Ghana, dear crowd, we use only 9 regions. It's out of the 9 regions, you know, and you're tweeting now, a year 42,000 year, Omoko system, no more. Among me and to say, a teacher, I say a teacher for, then so one more degree in other areas or more classroom or charging. na ne man komo nyina ba ni se Samson ni hun se safu inu yin tumi ni ka se o wo so se mun ti ye ba ni abe pamu enu ti ya yan sese ya ma omo ene se ye introduce a special postgraduate diploma in education program a eno no within 16 weeks obetin se se university sa education university of education weniba university of cape coast
2: Dennis.
3: University and a UTS. To South Queen, and I have course I'm over within 16 weeks. Over to me, Ako, now I can just stand to Genuina pedagogical training. Now the account will say, and I'm not big here. You to me, I have to watch on the city training mapper. Now the car professional teacher. No. The Francis, you know, and I'm going to be in South Korea or more category.
2: Mira Dennis, not just say, enkoma ye die hu pao. Se wobi nko, eye teacher training college, ema yentete no. Ana wanko, any of the education college, ma yentete no, ewo, nimdiye kwa yeso, sedye si chila die. 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They make on a major. You rate that. MEN can say they had unqualified teachers. And we are classroom so.
3: Okay, mommy, baby, no. Me no, I be a drink a creative, but they are come by and they say, who say, and maybe a German. Not part of the year in say, never be any say, who walk with me, one who to make the idea. The short say, you move it, because I told everybody to be the public sector.

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1: And my movie. Dom Kumana didn't seem to Debra, Omniko Kwekia Fua, and what you for what was say, and what you for him might lower danger. About one person as one 15 months, one no Missia didn't come, and not a ranking member, or no that food, agriculture, any cocoa affairs committee, you know, a movie, our parliament, or no young for doctor, Isaac Yawopoku, which I say, Sawusha Bess and Fia Pino, a brano brano, cocoa, woe, a jamaisono, a Timmy Kosropa, and also a Timmy Buffum. 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
1: Way, Honorable Dr. Isaac Yawopoku, ranking member of the Food, Agriculture and Cocoa Affairs Committee, no, SUB, Ewam Rasabi Jafi. 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
3: 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Now, who is Gada? Then you know, yet what does it say? This is for more Kumla, or more pro, the Jonum, Obian, no ma, Akobaya, Bayensia, what of Oko? 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

0: 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West African protocol arrangement o ho no oh ECOWAS convention ye be breach www nti kwa ye ho that say say ni de ye be so ye be run kama na afi obi afa so kwa na muna ye be de de unya fa so pe wo se 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
1: government's intention to build a new road from Accra to Kumasi called the Accra Kumasi Expressway is not a substitute to the Accra, the existing Accra Kumasi highway. It's supposed to complement that project. So nobody should be afraid of the fact that because we are doing Accra Kumasi Expressway, it means this road is no longer a government priority. It's supposed to be complementary. So for instance, this is an existing road. By the ECOWAS convention that we have signed up to, we need to build expressways. But when you build expressways, you must have an alternative because the expressway are supposed to be commercial. So if you, somebody wants to drive from Accra to Kumasi on the expressway and pay $10, $50, whatever the cost may be, somebody can and do it in 2 hours. Somebody can decide, I want to do the existing Accra Kumasi in 5 hours, 6 hours. That is a choice for the person to do. In any case, that will also be told anyway, because it's investment we are putting in this. So let everybody in the country be assured that the two projects are priorities to government. We are going to complete all of them. By our expectation, if everything goes well, we should be able to complete your outstanding works by end of 2027. I know some of you can complete ahead of schedule. All you want to know is a clarity that government considers this project a priority and that the cost to complete understanding has been discussed and you are happy with it.
0: See, and you need to send you to aeroplane and gas. 2 hours will be dry crack.
2: Just send me in an hour so.
0: And you need to be fast so yo. Be fast so yo. And you have to be weird. Now, so also so person because 6 hours near the air. Nature seven so wafa. We used to say, nature say.
2: Ma young consum fufromo. 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

0: 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Oscar Mac Boutique, Sour Dumwa, omni first Atlantic Bank, and Odan Kroma, onen and Kenny and Hagen, dian mshay, a crown, so dear to do, was the ground floor, at the Master Abro, Sanke, Sibina, a bank STC yard, one, ube hum, ko to be netoba, kunimino, for 0208-120-280
1: and 0559-539-564. Yeah, and now Boutique Clinic. So, see, I can't tell you, as a doctor, no, no, where pressure, doctor. Well, be bomb, my dear, Pierre Mojan, your friend, come out and send you and say your monanta monans one when anything be a no. Doctor, and you be a Pierre Mojan, dear friend, Tim, dear man. 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Now, the crack crania, Dr. Victor Nadankwa, Vigdan Healthcare, and a doctor, once or twice established hospital, Ediamai, a liver and kidney special hospital, specialist hospital, Uba Ubenya, Mr. Ma 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
8: Anne, Anne.
7: Well, Roca and Continental, this is Papa B.
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7: Matisau office, and I will feel crowns a warrior or that crowd. 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
8: Hey, no correct. 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
7: Hey, a trusted name in hospitality, Ampa.
9: Hey, I just call him. 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Yeah. Ja, never understand.
10: 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Hey, the mommy. And this is here. 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
12: 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And you're my one, I won't give you doing what you're doing. Gaming Commission of Ghana, Ajin Kratweyatun.
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16: Anio, security so ya solid. I have the bia nyira wa ha.
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15: 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Wo mo stand by generator no maso. Dey be say you so mo fitness gym no kra da tintim pom wa haya. Say na bia makin wo ya ha your room and a Ben Lorry station me boy.
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15: 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What you will be on
16: a no correct. Woman number says 0244-417-446 and a 0208-116-122.
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1: 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fourth referee, Sandro Shira, now for reserve assistant referee, I Guadalupe Porras Ayuso, one of his pay, now for Bastian Dankerfi, Germany, bear video assistant referee, now for Robert Schroeder, one of I video assistant referee, assistant, Tinti, VR support, you see, Carlos Jaciro Grande, and on, she say, yeah, and paying funds to Etimidia. Nenimu ena oko Federation of International Football Association Meche FIFA Women su appointed former Blasters head coach Otuado Women selecting the NACA Member of the Technical Study Group Ye former TLZ FIFA World Cup no? Canada, Mexico, United States Women su bebuwa Na fe krambano Ebano Near fence data analysis of players any day no more jam about man of the match near ye and sinning in a way team of experts are provided deeper insight into all 104 FIFA World Cup 2026 matches are one of John Dell and of Gilberto Silva the woman judging Klinsmann Michael O'Neill and of Pablo Zabaleta woman in a Eddie Omo Aaron Winter Palo Wanchopi, woman ina, Elsu Edi Womwa, Omini Otado, Abeya Se Juma Womasua FIFA, Enso Diasho Mansano, Nenumuna, countries in the Gusu Nemo Mosquat no Ghana, your group opponent, Zlatko Dalic, only Germany Ma Croatia, official was submitted, Croatia suspended players, no list no area coma FIFA. 1 month before the tournament, no provisional list and report is a container between 35 and 55 players are including several surprise names, including including players are currently women out of spotlight. Croatia final squad don women so ebe nemu early June into where prelims deal manemo. Brazil anemo 55 man preliminary squad. 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and so any entourage, you know, and no. Now, Mourinho to Real Madrid. Report just say AI then I'm just increasingly run oh AI jet you know now Barca manager Hansi Jatcha Flick jet to Mr. Bell send the contract where we until the year June 2029. Chelsea pay new coach now report I get that you run off because I'm a HS I'm a run did I'm a Xabi Alonso and come a chicken a drill year pa I'm a probably omu RS omu sabakano when Marco Silvani and Doni Iriola and a pre Oliver Glasner omunyina so e ade so omudi omubia yan for the foreign front in Asia wo efimun sebno Black Princesses ya under 20 team wo monso akwa qualify for Uganda bedru o memha wa Accra International Airport ombedru ya no coach Charles Sampson asin ani age place no so ani age entiamo no so ani age ye pa
2: indescribable, overwhelming. You can see the how happy the girls are. We are so, so proud of them. This was what we are out for, and we've got what we wanted. So we are very excited. So we have two obligations from the FA. First is to qualify, and the next one is to do well at the World Cup. So now our attention has gone to how to prepare the team and to do well at the World Cup. I was always confident. I trusted the girls. They believed in the concept we had.
1: Samson and Outchen and Kanacha Samson, Black Princess head coach. Black Princess defender Precious Asante. On also site said 2026 Women's World Cup qualification year secure. And then, Samoa, Abawano, on Saturday 2, Janel Chenya, Upanadoma, and, Ghana, who see the rest of Africa, well, the athletics competition at Airbus for preparation, Gusu Kosuna, World Athletics President, Sebastian Coe, on also SA Africa, I dare say, Oma express the interest, so maybe who see 2029 and 2031, World Athletics Championships, now, Samoa, the two journey.
3: That is the decision of a council, that is the decision of evaluation panels, that's the decision of member federations in Africa to want to put nominations forward. I know that there is interest in the 2029 and the 2031 bids from Africa, and that's a good thing. I'm not going to maintain a running commentary on those discussions, but let me assure you that Africa takes this very seriously, and so do we at World Athletics.
1: Whoa, and then some of what Athletics President Sebastian Coe, Abedru Ghana, head of a China opening ceremony, and also Bas Yenyan, Sudan for Run Up Sports, NC, and we're quite so prepared. So, Chief Driver Yodu, Jay Bonshaker, drive you home safely, Bessia, or share your own part of Nan Dumanopa, our fast track sports, and some taxi drivers, structural drivers, Pragya riders, who BMU, who I'll call Flashpoint, Patase, Badaman, who I know it's a tab base, Bansman, Govas, Bia, and we're quite so prepared. Chief Driver,
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My reasons for playing you this two Bob Marley tracks, yes, and the 11th May. Now you said now you're Bob Marley da. 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
1: 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But me the assembly to one say and I make konami be south said. Uvu said the ain't in an answer. And mam penny for ya no more person.

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Yebi. Now we are the back one. You are both for Bibi Brown, also, yeah, good life ever, Miss Channing. Me bought your no sir, sir, Obiani, Nehuna Musheno, and I will be a warning in 10-10-10. We are anti aging, in the anti aging at two. And I say, you won't leave her any kidney problems for her. But it's not boosting libido. Hey, Michelle. Good life ever, Michelle. Now, sir, boyfriend, baby, drone. Baby, watch it. Aye. And you're not pharmacies, any herbal shops, to win you now. 0242655 344 and 0243115.

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Who was your mammy where we jana? Next year, Obed D70. And so mammy not tadia or best channel because of West S1. And my ya semi per semi hununientia. And to myself, and then come away, my yenny.

they live, you know. On their brack, TikTok, you know. Announce that who are Facebooker. She's a hello 101.5. And Jimmy, be a phone line, so now I said you are dying, you don't know. Me watch your Naki publications, the book, you know. Toby man, kwadana, and son, woman, be Toby man, kwadana, mommy. Makacho said Naki Publications, your books are much trouble in Anna. And your books are one month for Anna this year, a course 3 years. And you are Kwada Ewa. JHS, any basic school, honor. Tia. Creative arts. Basic 1 to 6, and in a workbook. And RME 1 to 6. Creative arts. For JHS 1 to 3, single and combined. And you have creative arts. And you have scratch coding for beginners. And also you have 1 to 3, robotics made simple. And also for JHS beginners. Books in your actual curriculum, no standard, pepe. Any idea? Now, person will ban it, they will defense, now will hunu, now to the movie idea. Books are making for money. Everyone, Kumasi has Sweet Mama's Bookshop, Abraham's Bookshop, and a man's bookshop. Number of affairs 02447459 38. 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
1: You, first time, why?
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0: Hello.
2: Hello, Shega.
0: Yes, sir. Ajumai.
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0: Midase.
2: Yes.
0: Midase. Shega. Yes.
2: Mami, for no, Muya, sir. Uh
0: huh.
2: Woman is Subai.
0: Samum.
2: Ah, and woman in Yamiso. Woman is Wok. But yeah, Mami Penubia would also buy with Nim Yami, Yami, Offen Yamibia, or the sister.
0: Okay.
3: Mammy, for you, say, Kim, Asamaba,
0: that's it.

0: 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Hello, may you have me throw. Hello?
1: Hello.
0: Yeah, mami nti o dinu baby akasefri.
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2: Assortment driver.
0: Yes, sir.
2: Oyibo National, me do it in my draft.
0: Better as be uncle Oyibo.
2: Only my the county am I for me, yes.
0: Catch them, Oyibo, me uncle.
2: Omu tre, omu kunu se.
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2: ye ti mi aye ti mu mu omo e ma mu from mu ni ye antra
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3: bonjika
0: yes sir
3: FM upon George Makate free hashtag
0: mami nti ubra ni yon content
3: who is this idea we face a crap and then kewo
0: I had no mean who is a basa se se di a hadi
3: a crap then we ko free mami pe nmo mi a mi na no bro 70 no kura o kan
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0: and
3: the sad thing is that you have
0: one.
3: The same thing you are making, meaning mammy can move me a mission. Or obey my woman.
0: Aha.
3: Banano, Pancrono.
0: Ah.
3: Make a friend of Madame. To a day,
0: Inquadano,
3: near you know, you did your office. We should be doing it. We say,
0: yeah,
3: we need to cry, we need it. And especially in the Yanni Mammy. 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
4: aha.
0: On person would dress it to say, Uncaran. 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
4: Say, be our own share, then you need ya.
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4: When you say, Uncasa,
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0: 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Yes, I'm kwa dan neto pressure, mom.
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0: 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Why should be a Korani Besegubusu?
2: COP, Mr. Ose Akuto, Regional Commander, we salute you. And at the special eyes, some of the special eyes are no one
3: would
2: Dr. Abed Pencil.
3: Special eyes.
0: Unknown power.
2: Se se kura udi wani no asaminti me kura na se se.
0: Kati
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3: ade dada
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0: obi a yama on space awoche and so still phone this was the rust space ni mo na
3: ni
2: na kona na wa ma me eger eye
0: obo ma flat screen I don't know who here
3: we just space ni na so ya
0: and so still obo
2: hey Francois yeah, incoming regional secretary. When you are begging actually, Chuchie, Kissy Bosu, Assistant Secretary, Baby Amubia, Yachiamo.
4: And yet, of course, they get down courts. Preserved by His Justice, or towards your job, the case face CD 707+9. Case title, Transfer of Churches. Case parties. Honorable Abilele versus Obefia. Honorable Abilele, guilty or not guilty?
2: Not guilty at all.
4: Obefia, guilty or not guilty?
3: Not guilty.
0: Bible
2: said, I could look. Who could look? What say?
0: Look him.
2: Yes, Christ will let you.
0: I will look him for.
2: What say?
0: Look.
2: Mr. Could look.
0: Look him for.
3: Now I can look. I know I can.
2: What be a look?
0: Aye.
2: What be a look chapter 12? Huh? Look. What say? Oba liti ene bema ena bema susuti ene Yesu Kristo
0: na nya niti na twa so yi
2: eno ho asem na eka no
0: eh se wo ti
2: papa judge
0: yes
2: show
0: me he
2: 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Then you better than watch Okra wa abontene de naba.
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0: 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I'm sorry. 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
2: kwe. 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
0: Sa usi okra.
2: Ye ka e nipa bi a won kwa sorry. Na wo chene de naba soli.
0: On me fren okra.
2: Ay.
0: Hey.
2: Eighteen on
0: our memory,
2: you promote to me a ye. Then my banner may catch it all say, Bomodia, let Jaw, sorry, I walk on, never call me dear. 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You perceive a demo commanding. May you see that? One day, and I sorry, I walk on, and no one will be called Papa Judge. What be that?
0: Mean TV da.
2: Na chese de wo ye de. 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
2: bo.
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2: Promotion.
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2: Onyai no me come die
0: no. Na so be sha se e wo. Ani o hwela onkro fo no mfa ma wa jai na be ko no na.
2: Da bi anya ne sa.
0: Oni hwan na anya ne sa.
2: Ni teacher ma se.
0: Ni
2: teacher me ma se. 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
0: What you say? Mumu be saying that your mama worry too rigid, no.
2: Saying.
0: Ah, saying. Enti u worry a ne just say what on freedom inina edi ama o partner na. I don't see it that way. Say so, u worry a. Eh, me wama sorry a me ko answer na wo ba wo. So ahu. 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
0: That's right.
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2: 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I don't want to see that.
0: Enti divorce single no. A sorry na wanko wa sorry na etime di divorce ba.
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3: Seka me da se. Me fese me dey kan bi sane say. Aden say asore. Churches are better than corporate institution na.
0: Asa asema o kan dey aso mu ade bi
2: say. Say so o di ba temu.
3: Me fese me bi sane institution say. Na sorry no, a corporate institution. Na okwa ya ma promotion. That's my question.
0: Ah, sebia ye be man elder and now sebia presiding and
2: I don't know what canon.
0: Bibi sa.
3: Ye be man why elder and why presiding.
2: I don't know what canon.
0: Obodi humodi mu asori dem o India.
3: Na ukwa asori na obo humodi a. Me humodi mo na obo no. 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Me misim sey.
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0: Oh, I really said
2: that's what I'm for.
0: Onuni ebusianiti o ebusiana
2: mo chike no
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2: ye nyane sa
3: wo se prekupe. Let us say your position now, open it here. Once we are in charge of that, now you worry and say, "Memra, we are sorry." Edru say, "We will hear Bibi, we are sorry, dear." Open so convince me. Let us say, "We are sorry now, Okono." And you are sorry now, Oko. Position is now, Oko are sorry now. Once I went to me, I am convincing me. When you worry, yeah, I'm convincing me, I'm follow. Then the position you open, so what I say, me say. Mimi nja ma sorry na kwaji position je papa.
2: Aha.
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0: 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E ye solvable. Solve a semi money free ho.
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3: 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Once me and Kanjem so mammy. Ya worry we idea. Debbie, me fessa would di machine or quash or na ye fe. One come. Uso be a bit to be unquad na sorry. Me come a sorry. Uso ko wa sorry. Na and no nya position wa sorry dear. Ofessa would trim me by force, de me ko wa sorry.
0: Obeya
2: yes too late.
0: Obeya na beman we jaya sorry.
2: Too late.
0: Obeya na beman e jaya sorry.
3: Obeya sorry for what?
0: Obe jaya show because who na we your banu. Who your banu kwana.
3: Obe sorry for promotion ti ana.
0: Hey,
2: na na
3: I'm sorry no fit
2: kwana. Eya se die ba die na ye nko yanim.
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2: E ti fa le se se si a. Ya ya me pastor se si a.
0: Aha.
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0: 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E ka sa asem no se woni mu a.
3: Bible from Genesis to Revelation.
0: And your Bible has said that make a sanctify human.
2: Anyone can be you bitch out.
3: Who you dear bitch me?
2: So Oba would teach you Kunaseno. And no, and you be a.
3: Check on me, my problem is. Say, I worry me, you know. And what can she say? Oh, if you are. Mommy.
0: And I want who be you or what sorry for
3: no.
0: Tina.
2: Oh, hey, yes, sir. I want to be you or be you or.
3: Yes, sir.
2: What way can you be you or?
3: Manning your real.
0: Hey.
3: Son of me, Patrick.
0: 81006, 81007. Media way, dear. Ah, I be a war. Hello, yes,
5: Mamintao never your phonetic for you.
0: Major, so.
5: I care this event, man. I will put some politics in Balakas and I chose.
0: I mean, you don't know.
5: Ah, say you who are near Huno. What they came with the honest of one with my family, Mini Papako family, the word of Antima.
0: You.
5: Seka.
0: Yes.
5: Na ta ma mu afa kan dia sen ne kwa so an.
0: Mm.
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0: Mati. That's it. Hello?
6: Abasu, my brother.
0: Yes, sir.
6: My name is Abasu. We do have to have a projection. It's okay.
0: I'm going to see you, pa. Taxi driver.
6: I'm going to see you, pa. Na, eh, oba fiana.
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0: 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Aman fo ko asori ate.
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0: Hello. 81006 81007. Hello?
7: The great Bonsika Bakope.
0: Yes, sir.
7: I'm about to wear an anacusuku.
0: I'm
7: saying, Bible said, I could see where the kind of name Bible move. Because Bible said, I
0: quote.
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0: 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Good evening.
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11: upon George in view.
0: Madasi, upon me,
11: and no, yes, idea. Yes, yes, yes, an idea for the very first time. Macoma ability to them. Nabusika, dear Tini.
0: Eh.
11: 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Yanfa Isaac, I'm Rebecca, our Bible. Dear Tini say, obey my warriwa. 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
0: bacho me da se
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14: but
13: aha
14: so na di
13: abilele di biem
14: yo we da se hello
15: oje ki
14: yes sir
15: ah kon kon sent ni pen ya auto
14: what
15: ah me do draw offense
14: we da se
15: oje ki na se na di asa bra so mo kan di nko di bi mka kan na ha wo be ya na
14: I said, for the first time, I am for Abilele. I am against Abilele. And, David Etuahene, I will say yes, I am against Abilele. Christian Chem, I will say, Efia is a wicked woman. And, Pagwe, I will go for Abilele. Royal Medical say, first time, all 100 staff are in support of Pastor Abilele. And, DJI say, Mommy, he is your husband, so stop talking and follow him to church. I'll go for Honorable Nanka what? And I'll call me for Swatch Maboko Abotazo. See, today I support Abilele. And Peter Kujiri, I say, check out today, I'm for Abilele. Juliet J, I say, I'm against Abilele. Akwesinyano, I say, I'll go for Abilele. Felix Kwache, A.K.A. Grandpa Amekomo Osiden Sheka the no me hwe kakra bi e wa hanum se oru akweku o se I am for Abilele and Yaugana o se I am going for Abilele. And so say, Aussie woman should submit to their husbands. So say, I am no credit and so and then man ban womu omu dictionary muno submit in mu. Omu de omu nimyan sachin be maybe and Yaugana say well okay, well me commenting. Prof I say owokokofu bedoma say you are now married to Abilele, so you should follow his instruction. I am about your
16: Honorable Abilele 14. Obafia 3. Following the genitals of the verdict, I justice Otuose Kojobori pronounce the Honorable Abilele winner.
17: This is overwhelming.
18: And I great overwhelming. Overwhelming results. Don't be a main defense. Don't be a.
14: Yo, Marty.
19: Now one number of you crossing this. Well, now the old force is a ginger.
14: This is overwhelming.
19: Was it overwhelming?
14: Monsieur,
19: old force in our finance. Was it good?
14: You have a corner of a mini way and chef day. Bakubia, my friend, 2 months. I say happy birthday to ya, a two abia, any, ya, etua bia eni eje ena yao akotua eni eje Hope Givers Academy East Legon from Momame Akosua Efriye Owo Akra Samboni Samson Kenya Miche Hello FM General Manager AKA Chef AKA Obi Abua or say yem for happy birthday mama.
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19: 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Yeah, young call peace, yeah quite you can say oh she give her on very maxi boku.

0: 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Ewo Kumasi. Arishwama, Yamamunina, Ajo. And you may so, Yamina, my old daughter, some of my Abuan on the Bremui. Radio stations, the Kutaka, the Bemugana, Naman on it. A bro head you see, and you're there to peacefmonline.com.
1: And so we are continuing our case when we are investing in Yokovia Washabasim Institute for Economic Research and Public Policy for Kasafano Fangusi Kabese 600 million Ghana cedis aye kase ayira 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
1: Na wa manesi wano maano watu nebuwa siya cheche msesi kana ya dema saafu wanisei apomodeni ya yarusheni nyinani wambeti wa maigane muwasia nipedi biyasha siya wamusa kaumisi kadada.
2: To benefit from support under the trust fund, an applicant must meet three basic eligibility requirements. The applicant must be a Ghanaian citizen, an active National Health Insurance card bearing member, and must have a medical condition that falls within the approved conditions supported under the fund. It is important to clarify that patients cannot walk directly into the secretariat to request for support. The process is digital and dignified. Applications are initiated by specialist clinicians at an enlisted hospital via dedicated digital platforms. Patient support program will initially be delivered through 29 enlisted hospitals strategically distributed across the country to ensure equitable access for all Ghanaians.
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0: 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Professor Isaac Buedi and is asking we say a two Idra. Now, Nasam Ninchemu and is a set a bain, Emma Neni, Eku, Famo, ya Yenya Ghana, saying Yena, and a quaya, Obafaso, na Wenya, a Tua Hudua, and that's our Famo, no Esso. Now, Yako Ahumaso. Na yene Dean of Student Affairs and Associate Professor, Business Department, Ghana Communication Technology University, Professor Michael Nanewusu Akumia, Edisa Sebi Eho Enkomo. 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
3: 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So we share reporter chamber no edit to draw. Omo can be almost say the event in Yasha Manyama we are coswa almost see a real time tracking. Meme friend no RTT. Ye hear say ye bay routine stock reconciliation. Now almost I can say ye be eliminated blind spot in the depots and the refinery movement. When you actually was say sa wo we nyina wo ye we nyina na we nya bibia e ma real time experience e tin se petrol no kokra so for ma e wo si nya bibia mo e be monitor na signal na e signal keke e wo 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
3: 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Then you are near petroleum fast for report no crash from that time. I know any new, you shake out banana nail or no be a back show. It means the year near me via a beboa near sick assem no emma yet what yet ever petroleum honor a cost room.
0: Okay, mommy, Bisa has said. Enti mo hwehwe mu no a mo yeye no se data na da manim ni ya correct there must be between 2020 and 2025 and ya lose be 600 million yes sir
3: sa pepepe
0: okay enti sa farm owner ya lose sa revenue no e wo ho no e ba Ghana ni enti mi account ana se ya de Ghana di mo ship we na amedukura e fa hin
3: na na me ka so se ne your guest might be as good as mine, say. Say, Bedru, ya yen to me account to say, I'm a crown. Agina say, ye need to say, ya, a monitor. Shall make a question, why are not, Sabi, and the Amano Sema Bedra, and see, ya, you man, ya, yenita. Nya, ya, shall say, ye, ya, monitoring pussy. A Bedru, ye, na, a quaint ben, ye, fast walk, ye, monitor, ye, because I'm a grand and I think I ain't to me and accounting for that loan. So what's in my fear? It means that a bekay and sapepepe nemo, a quaya ye pass from monitor ye, any and she say ya ye di gua quem, any a quaya ye pass who ton ye no, and nona, a ma, a cabono, a ma ye, and I say ye, ye lose this, the cana, ye can.
0: Alright. And he says, I don't tell ya, SML no so minim se. Around 2022, Hono Baninina.
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0: Ana omo eye adwuma nti se eye within that time na between 2020 and 2025 no ye time ona SML no so eye adwuma nti se sa na tie de ne na ke be ka se omo so adwuma na omo ye na nya efficient sa
3: Nana, and I make us a mean person make us a more movie free. But say a short time I no more a war into operation now. You bet me I report the profit, Kakabi. If it is said, Sabi in Ghana say, I buy the sun and Timsi Kaka. It's the name format in Muyino. Make us say, eh, beer, be the corso, and a man in Bata. But Naya King in Anne say, an independent verification. Obia or your quantum cobia or T baby. Not all monitor. Not a study. Cockrat of a man. You be with the aha, ananana, a fire. Now me near to near the tree. I'm as the council was a Ghana, Inya, and in Faswa Ghana, in your pangu. Yet near Yamitapet.
0: Okay. So I am for SML per se, but say you were. And you may copy our systems in Libya. Obviously, okay. Real time monitoring. Ede amayanya. Argument time wa SML for amam for epe omo abo mu dimbone no mo kan ye bi ene say. The SML for ye no MPA no our system obeti ye bi. GRA for our system wa on beti mi aye bi. Enti no ye yi SML through em fa ngongo tena ba bi. Nti say say em fa ne say. Share the company bi kura ba no obeti mi aye real time data monitoring no. Omo say argument let's say MPA will be where Ghana Revenue Authorities will be in Kofobi Yebi Dada. And then I remember when he has a young Kofasa system in review.
3: You know, I'm a dancer. Young Kofasa engineer train. Young Kofasa system no man. No, no, no, no, no, no, no, no, no, no, no, no, no, no, no, no, no, no, because Juma was saying, you know, and then he, I'm a ye, now a fang, no, no, no, and then I make a choice to say, you can't be brave, one right now, at the amount of them, keep 12 years back. As an academician, may try to make it very cautious. Now, myself, if you want for MPP and MPP, when your man will put me in a new room with him before someone almost home. Now, my man for your new baby. And it is so sad, Nana. So, MPF will be. Now, you will be a air monitor, dear. And yet, as in Bhutana say, I'm going to need you know. Ghana, a loose the country, I'm a Ghana air worker. It means, sir. Then you will be there. It is not well integrated. Not just say you will be there, but me, Nana Minister, you have better integrated. No, she, Mama, me, Nama, Tia, Mama, me, Tia, Fua, Tia, Tia, so be Guamia. Integrated, no, she, Mui, Mama, like can you, Mama, me, Tia, Fua, Tia, Tia.
0: Okay.
3: And you will be there. It is not integrated. Then the data itself is not reconciled across institutions.
0: Okay.
3: And I say no, you will be there, then it needs a real-time alert. It needs a semi real-time alert, crying and not just almost, oh my, you know. You will be so there, and yet there must be what? Enforcement. You will be there, there must be institutional coordination, because any back of wisdom. Name on think I will be our team chain, a third party. Not on no monitor. I buy no one should be able to be being quite here, or be to go. Nana Ronnie Philip is there, kill a cat and give it a bad name. It's a savvy at the promo hay. Yeah, pass them the atoso, Nana Yasu, then even you be bad the atoso. Yeah, bad councilman called Wadiatu. No, mum, no, be our name with ye. Anything, Yana, now you were Jumasi Panu, the Buddha, who said, ain't Nana Yawaya can't ask him with your fan and honor. And for so vain and not piece of Femina on a soap. Yet, to me, who for so and not piece of Femina or soap. Me assure, sir, I was thinking I did him one and no tune chain. Me assure, dear Nanaya, Mumbeti, and then Faswa at the brain. Now, yet, me up for say, Ewan, meaning my answer was saying, good time, good time.
0: Matuna, as our answer, yepa, and just you. Now, a prof, Anzana, Obercocran, where they am free. Revenue leakages, I want oil, Hono, now, Yemra, other issue. Ghana Statistical Service in Kunta Buoni says, they say inflation is at 3.4. Now, okay, yes, you owe inflationary basket. Diana, yeah, they should say, a sign, Nema Bakumi, a new way, me and some way, 9 way, Nibuanti, inflation agency. Now, why they choose to sign Nema, yeah, the good basket in me?
3: Sana, inflation, what's the high indicator? Service approach. Say, yeah, can indicate it now. A day now. a my cash pay service inflation was wrong and I say will come. See you in the NBA. Menu me and Unina, you go say a hotel. As so, send your cousin say PAI is inflation work for me. And I mean, no me and Ukojuma at the same. Your Kojumama at the same. Your double mood is saying. Your bills to your mood is saying. Yet me and I am one and I. You know, I've been a new no pepe. And the American say, she gets a better honor man. I will say a share of his name. Now you are near Kosovo. Near the accompany figure and say, as so, near your king, any near Kosovo, than a fear. At his hour, you then are me asking. Now you are your finance net as a adreno, yet me up one macos. When to San Sodia, therefore, you are a dad, that's a my KBR. Nemo, Yashe, then near Makoso. May trust and let's say the cautiously. Send your bay at that should be no, and for fast a moment, maybe no meal. Now, yet to me, in common pepe. Nemo, no, self-esteem, I'm saying, Castle Ye Power, please, no one. And I must say, oh, bra, you better that the moon come with you. Now, you're chasing Ghana for near Mummy. Now, my union, I am a fine bepaswa, or mine, because they are mine to send a year. Sabe ke bina men kan bi de o kan bina men smart ke bi no mine no akosu yi se ne be yo bi fa obi ho tan na ka ka mi ti aka e de transfer
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5: Mammy, Mammy, I'm in for the mechanism. New Patriotic Party, Edim Rasso, and Sana, you best start your internal elections, your National Executive Committee, your National Council. And then Shashaya, your debate to your internal elections, Baba Trader. You can say at the polling station level, your better committee, on better and say, a Becosua. When you be ama. Regional party. Body, polling station, and say no. And I'm not council, guidelines, by, and no be a baby so. It's not see any painting, it do baby, maintaining what's about. And I don't put no party no one should say, yeah, there is always a near my way. Ain't he? Bumfungu, our king, young and no be at the aqua court. I'm a court on Swashe. Mehu letter, regional constituency chairman, no, atro. The best friend is the National Executive Committee, any National Council, Ekae, a general secretary, the name Sasha, say, Dejano. Who be a party, no, Ede, Ejuma, Asha, on Sano. Kesso will be this of a pepe. If the way an internal election, ain't it the Okano, me who court in Shishe, but my whole letter, constituency chairman no watch show
1: you me ba cho letter no e dia na wom so betime ne ya cha
5: the occurrence is in your new day asem no akoda report court the cat have man say and to say obeka asem ni be wi no or the tab at to entry in sense omojitu say elections no enko so they call National Executive Committee in the National Council. Eh, and then I say it to no. Party the two just say baby, mean to me once the one regional party and fancy shame welcome. Now you resolve and sana yatwaso. You started to a nomination form. Polling station elections committee no started vetting. It do baby, mean to me once a kaka. And the constituency back home you know be not our home but the National Executive Committee in the National Council kind of say regional party no and we now resolve this issue no yeah and that say the beach no so men fa kwan papa so na and protect all right na party no one she say and the other could be no party no the mechanism that yeah they resolve issues isn't it say regional party making sure that they be amending one fear banner or my resolve with our issues. No, who to make echo quarter still? I know party the Muslim and the Quakotuga. The party can say your mechanisms are the resolving issues and on the SE DHD na the Anko Yibiano here near.
1: Na me to wasi ye dia, ma mimi sansem fwam yenu wei. 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

Bread than ra, the late, the legend. TK Multimedia. Bro, if you have a call,

Yamiani, Lakeside, on Yamiani, and a massive support, massive love. So you feel all home. I am full. I'm so many now. I don't know what to do.